prosperous, but I don't think we have achieved it. And I would say, let's think about it this way. Rajan, the economist, wrote a book called The Third Pillar, and he says human societies, let's including our Canadian one, rest on three pillars: markets, governments, and communities. And certainly, we have 5,000 incorporated communities in our country, of which fewer than 10.

0: the facts. You and your colleagues will continue publishing things as they come to you and as you do the journalism required. But do you think at this point that anything, if people have a perception one way or the other about what happened, that they will change their minds?
1: People have strong feelings about this. I think we're trying to examine everything and look at the facts, look at the different pieces of evidence that are out there and share those with the public. There's just a lot

Friendship can blossom in the most unexpected places, even after a rough start. We know this from Hallmark Christmas movies, obviously, but now we also know it from one real-life event. Last month, a group of elderly Welsh women boarded a flight from London to Las Vegas, but someone was apparently in one of their seats. It was a wrestler from Birmingham, a young man named Dorice Gordon, on his way to a wrestling event in Las Vegas. It turned out it was a mix-up on their end, and after Mr. Gordon helped one of the women adjust her

0: We're now at the end of As It Happens, the Midnight Edition. Coming up next on CBC Radio 1, the news.
1: As It Happens, the Midnight Edition will be back again for you tomorrow. I'm Neil Kirksall. Thanks for listening.
0: And I'm Chris Howden. Good night.

0: then the messages about Greenland and Europe, and then, of course, Iran. And the war in Iran reached a certain level of danger because there was a veiled threat of using non-conventional weapons. And this is when the papacy intervenes historically, because the papacy has become a peacemaking actor in the global world. And the papacy of the first American pope felt called to say something.
1: Well, I don't know how much you followed Pope Leo's

0: Oh, you have Paper Planes, which you just played. That's pop perfection. And so she was able to combine pop excellence with a boundary pushing experimental world ethos.
1: Yes.
0: And hold both of those things in the same regard.
1: Yeah. I think like when MIA came out, I was like, oh, I don't think I knew that music can do this. And I'm very relieved that, you know, MIA is here. When did you first sense a shift in MIA's outlook? Like, how did that sort of begin to shift over the years?

0: routinely done.
1: But it can be costly. It can cost $70 because it's not always funded.
0: Yeah, it's absolutely costly. And, you know, that is something that would obviously be, you know, something we'd urge to be considered, and it would require a lot more clinical testing. But I mean, the evidence does suggest that it does have benefit, and it could save, you know, potentially other costly tests if you can take out, I mean, if you're undergoing diagnosis

0: I want to say, you know, when you talk about that Atlantic Index, you mentioned income as one of them. That is fundamentally where Canada has lagged behind the rest of the world. We just simply do not pay salaries.
1: How far back do you know?
0: I have no idea how far back.
1: How far behind?
0: I'll give you a head-to-head kind of example. Let's say that you're going into software development in the United States.

0: what the Centurion Project had.
1: Yeah, or at least they could have known.
0: Yes, that's the allegation.
1: There was a caucus aide for the United Conservatives on this list. And this is common among, you know, political groups. They'll have a caucus staffer, an aide who, you know, attends different public meetings just to see what different groups are up to. The NDP has, you know, their guy who

0: 6. I'm Julia Caron, and this is Quebec AM. It's partly cloudy in Bagotville, where it's 2 degrees. In Cujuac, light snow is falling and it's -1. And in Blanc-Sablon, light drizzle and fog, and it's 1 degree. It's a cold start to your day in many parts of the province. You may be seeing frost on the ground in Sherbrooke, Trois-Rivières, and Quebec City, but it will be warming up throughout the day and over the weekend. And we'll bring you a full look at the weather forecast coming up after the 6:30 news. I know you're excited to know what the weather's going to be like this weekend because it's been kind of gray. In this half hour of Quebec AM, an Alberta separatist group claims to have collected more than 300,000 signatures in support of a vote on separation. The group wants the issue put on an upcoming referendum. We're going to talk to a political scientist to dig into what's happening in that part of the country. And an Innu man died while in custody of a provincial detention center in a case that Quebec's ombudsman has deemed a serious violation of his dignity. More on that in just a moment. But before we get to those stories, Franca Minyaka joins me for a quick look at what's making headlines on this Friday morning. Good morning, Franca.
1: Good morning, Julia. Premier Christine Fréchette is investing nearly $30 million to fight homelessness in several regions, including here in Quebec City. She says a new pilot project will help more people stay in their homes, namely if they're struggling to pay the bills. The measure will allow 1,000 units to be converted into subsidized housing, and some Quebec City shelters are welcoming her announcement. And watching professional sports isn't as easy as it used to be. Most sports leagues are now partnering with streaming platforms to tap into new revenues and to meet younger viewers. We'll hear how this is complicating matters not only for viewers, but also for local bars. We'll have details on these and other stories coming up in our regional newscast at 6:30.
0: Thank you very much, Franca. It is almost 6:13 and you're listening to Quebec AM. Quebec's ombudsman says an Innu inmate who died after being transferred from prison to hospital experienced discriminatory treatment and a serious violation of human dignity. Philippe Pinette died of severe dehydration after being incarcerated in a Quebec City prison in 2022. Pinette had been diagnosed with schizophrenia and was serving 2 years less a day for having attacked personnel at the psychiatric department of the Baie-Comeau Hospital. The ombudsman says in the months leading up to his death, various institutions failed Pinette's care related to diet, hydration, hygiene, and medical follow-ups. Pinette was transferred to a Quebec City prison on September 2, 2022. He died in hospital a week later. Jennifer Pitique is the executive director of Joyce's Principal's Office. She spoke yesterday with Breakaway guest host Allison Van Rassel.
2: What was your reaction to this story?
3: Yeah, at first we were, deeply shocked, but we were not surprised because, you know, this tragedy unfortunately confirms that the discriminatory mechanism denounced following the death of Joyce Echaquan remain present, you know. There's a link that you can do between those two cases because the link is the systemic racism. As in the case of Joyce Echaquan, during this investigation, highlight how prejudice influenced the cares provided. Mr. Pinette's medical condition was mistaken for a behavioral issue, I can say, due to his state or because he was Indigenous.
2: The ombudsman recommended to the carceral system to put in place better mechanisms for cultural security. What could that look like, according to you?
3: Yeah, the urgency of cultural safety is really there because if you put like your cultural safety in your action and your intervention, you can have this reflexive thinking and acting where you question yourself. Do am I perpetrating like systemic racism?

0: or bias or prejudice because of my values or my point of view, my cultural perspective, I can say. So if you put in place cultural safety services, that way you challenge yourself and you aim to give to Indigenous people the right services they need to, and you guarantee that you can give services without any discrimination. We need to put systemic changes to have a better cultural services implementation in all public services. Right now there are just isolated project or initiatives, and there's no systemic changes. So I'm not surprised, and I think a lot of people do this even without having the intention to do this, you know, because sometimes it's in the general cultural way of treating Indigenous people in maybe in department or in institutions. And if we don't tackle the racism or the way Indigenous people are treated right now, it's going to still happening, you know?
1: The doctor in charge of Philippe Pinette, he's being criminally charged for failing to provide him the necessities of life. Now, the charge isn't directly connected to Pinette's death, but rather to the care he received while he was in the Quebec City prison. Why doesn't this go far enough in terms of accountability, in your opinion?
0: Yeah, I think to acknowledge the accountability that needs to be acknowledged in this situation, I think government and institution needs to assume their responsibility in this situation, you know, because yes, it's individual people that give those discrimination or poor services, but there's an accountability that needs to be taken by government, by professional orders, by institutions, because when you, as I said, when you don't have mandatory guidelines that condemn and tackle the racism, you give the space to those situations to happen again. So that doctor was not an alone doctor practicing by himself in the prison, you know. He was attached to a bigger system, an organization, an health organization, and the prison. So you had to follow some rules. So when there's no rules, there's a freedom to do what you want to do, you know?
1: Jennifer, other than the mandatory guidelines that you're referring to, what needs to be done for situations like these to be avoided altogether?
0: Sometimes I said too, it's we need to have Indigenous people that help organization to better understand Indigenous people. Mm. Right now, there's a big gap. You know, when you don't know, you don't know. One director told me this one day. He said, I don't want to do bad the things, but I don't know what I don't know. So if never somebody came to explain to me what to do best, I cannot do my thing best. So sadly, Indigenous people, when they are employee in organization, they are like in field and they don't have the power to implement systemic changes or transformative changes because they are not at a big level of hierarchy.
1: Yeah, hierarchy. Yeah.
0: So when you don't give the power to Indigenous people to change the system, you are just
1: As the executive director of Joyce's principal's office, Joyce's principal states that all Indigenous people should have, and I quote here, the right of equitable access without any discrimination to all social and health services, as well as the right to enjoy the best possible physical, mental, emotional, and spiritual health. End of quote. How would institutions adopting this make a difference?
0: Our Indigenous people see health and I can say their pathway to better health. It's regarding this perspective, you know. Indigenous people see that their health is a global health, and

0: it is intimately dependent of their physical, emotional, and spiritual, mental well-being, I can say. And even more, when you consider all those, I can say, fields, you can provide complete services to Indigenous people that respond to their really needs.
1: Jennifer Putikwe is the executive director of Joyce's Principal's Office. It is 6:20.

0: 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In Alberta, there was some movement this week on the separation front that the rest of the country should take note of. A grassroots separatist group claims to have collected about 300,000 signatures from Albertans who want a referendum on leaving Canada. And another separatist group released online the personal information of millions of Alberta voters. So what does one make of all of this? We turn to Lori Thorlickson. She's a political science professor at the University of Alberta, and she joins us live from Edmonton. Good morning.
1: Good morning.
0: I have been watching this a little bit from the perspective here in Quebec, but tell us more. Tell us about the petition and what was significant about it.
1: Well, you know, we saw on Monday the leader of a separatist organization called Stay Free Alberta, the leader's Mitch Sylvestre, he delivered a signed petition to Elections Alberta. They claim to have collected over 300,000 signatures, which is more than they need to get a question referendum ballot on separation.
0: And there are legal challenges to this petition. Tell us more about the specifics of it. I think we just lost Lori, and we're going to have to hold tight and try to get her back on the line. Don't know what happened there. It happens to all of us. Calls get disconnected. So we're going to just try to reconnect with Lori and get that conversation going for you.

0: I believe we have Lori back on the line with us. Good morning again.
1: Good morning.
0: Okay, so we just gotten started. You mentioned the petition, the number of signatures, but I understand that it's been controversial. Tell us about the legal challenges to this petition.
1: Well, right now, those signatures have been collected, but the Elections Alberta cannot start validating them. And that's because there's a court's challenge. It's been launched by several First Nations in Alberta. And they've argued that separation would violate their treaty rights. And so those petition signatures won't be validated until the case is settled. And, you know, I should mention that the Alberta government dealt with an earlier court challenge, so one late last year, with a ruling on the unconstitutionality of the referendum question on separation.

0: by, in fact, changing the law governing citizen referendums, which means that in Alberta, courts no longer have to review the legality. And so there are a couple of different challenges to this, and so we'll have to wait and see on the court outcome.
1: It's quite interesting, especially given the Quebec context, where that movement came from

0: and made arguments to build a case. And in this case, we're looking at something that claims to be citizen-led. Do we have a sense of how deeply supported the movement for separatism in Alberta is in that province?
1: It is supported by a minority. And so polls that have tracked this over the past few years have shown that support is pretty steady, and it tops out at about 30%. And so if it goes to a referendum, it's very unlikely to pass. And the support for separatism is concentrated amongst United Conservative Party supporters. And so it's very much along partisan lines.
0: So also, is a fall referendum a certain thing now that this petition has been submitted?
1: Well, there is a fall referendum already scheduled for October 19th, and the province is holding this referendum on some other questions, including restrictions on immigration that they want to introduce, as well as some constitutional changes that the province of Alberta wants to make. And so the separatists want their question added to this. And I would say that, events of this past week have added a bit of uncertainty to this, because there are now calls also for a public inquiry into what's happened, especially surrounding the data breach. It's possible that could change the timing.
0: And that data breach, you mentioned the cease and desist letters have been sent to more than 500 Albertans who accessed that searchable database. Can you give us a sense of how significant that is?
1: Well, this is very concerning, because this is the personal data of over 3 million electors in Alberta posted online. And so these are names, these are home addresses, telephone numbers. The data has been up there on the web for about a month, and so it's already out there. We don't know how it's been used. There's fraud potential, also a security risk to individuals. Former Premier Jason Kenney spoke to this yesterday when he talked about the use of his own data by this project. And so there are investigations right now. The RCMP, Elections Alberta, as well as the Privacy Commissioner are investigating. But it's a very concerning development.
0: And Laurie, I've only got about a minute left, but what has been the federal response to Alberta separatism? How do you assess it?
1: Well, I think that what they're trying to do is really underscore how the federal government is serving to be a defender of Canada's interests. And this is in a context where we are under threat from some of our former allies. And so they've been making moves to make it easier to build major projects, including energy infrastructure and pipelines. And I think that that's very important to Alberta, and probably is going to appeal to some of the people in Alberta who are maybe softer separatists, who maybe have a sense of grievance, but can be convinced that Canada has something important to offer them.
0: We will be watching for the coming weeks and months and developments on this. Thank you for joining us this morning.
1: Thank you.
0: Laurie Thorlickson is a political science professor at the University of Alberta. Let us know if you have thoughts on this story. CBC News also put together some really interesting coverage online. If you want to take a look at what the conversation looks like in Alberta, you can go to cbc.ca/Calgary. There's also a video on the CBC News YouTube account about how some YouTube accounts that are pushing for Alberta separatism are actually made by Americans and other international content creators. So very interesting journalism there from the investigative team at CBC News. You can find that on the CBC News YouTube page. You are listening to Quebec AM on the radio. And up next in the show, a major finding from Canada's privacy commissioners: OpenAI broke privacy laws when it first trained ChatGPT, collecting personal data without proper consent. What's changed since? And should Canadians be concerned? We're going to talk about that right after the news.
2: This is CBC News. Good morning, it is 6:30. I'm Sean Lyons with your CBC News from Montreal. The Freixet government is investing almost $30 million to fight homelessness in several areas of the province, including in Montreal, the Quebec City region, and in Western Quebec.

0: excitement over the Habs' playoff run right now might be some ticket prices to go see those games. After the first playoff game between Montreal and Buffalo, anticipation for the outcome of the series, of course, very high. So are the prices to get in, though, Gabriel Guindy explains.
1: All Quebec City resident Anthony Jean wanted to do was support the Montreal Canadiens in person. He looked for tickets at the Bell Centre and was astounded by the prices. That's why he decided to go to Buffalo instead. Jean scored good tickets for slightly less than $300 Canadian. He says in Montreal, those same tickets would cost triple.
2: Let's go for the trip, man. So I woke up and I just got in a flight, come here, just arrived like 2 hours ago, and ready for the show.
1: The asking price for a pair of nosebleed tickets at the Bell Centre will run fans around $600 to $700 each on the resale market, while the most expensive pair of ice-level seats, as of this report, will set you back roughly $6,000 a ticket. Marketing professor from Université de Laval, Marilyn Giroux, says that there's more demand in Montreal, which justifies price hikes in resale tickets, and that many Habs fans will spend no matter the amount because of their fandom.
3: The more people are fans and really attached to their teams, the less they care about price. That's when the price is not important. They go with emotion, that willingness to be there, that moment that they want to experience.
1: The Montreal Canadiens did not reach back in time for this report. But for Jean, what's more important is for the team to beat the Sabres and head into the third round. Gabriel Guindy, CBC News, Montreal.
0: And that was your CBC News.
4: Thank you very much, Sean. How much would you pay for tickets to go see the Habs in their playoff run? 418-573-9880 is our CBC Quebec texting line. We talked about that a little bit yesterday with Jay Turnbull on the show, who was joining us from Buffalo, who was talking about the fact that there were a lot of Quebecers, a lot of Habs fans who traveled there because it was cheaper than trying to go see a game. Well, they were actually saying it was prohibitively expensive at the Bell Centre in Montreal. They wouldn't have been able to see a game, but since they went to Buffalo, they were able to see a game. Still kind of pricey, though. In this half hour of the show, a major finding from Canada's privacy commissioners. OpenAI broke privacy laws when it first trained ChatGPT. Remember the days before ChatGPT was part of our daily conversation? Collecting personal data without proper consent. What's changed since, and should Canadians be concerned, Canadians who've used it? We'll speak with UQAM professor and privacy expert Sébastien Gams in just a moment. But first, let's take a look at the weather for your Friday. Franca Minyaka joins us in studio with a look at that. Hello, Franca.
5: Hi, Julia. Over in Val-d'Or today, there's a 40% chance of showers, and we're expecting showers or flurries, rather, and we're expecting a high of 10. In Sherbrooke, a 40% chance of showers with a high of 12. Similar conditions here in Quebec City and over in Trois-Rivières, where we're expecting a 60% chance of showers and a high of 11. Over in Saguenay, a high of 12 today with a 30% chance of showers. In the Gaspé, a 40% chance of showers and a high of 11. Over in Sept-Îles, a 30% chance of showers with a high of 9. And over in Chevry, a 40% chance of showers with a high of 10. In the Magdalen Islands, similar conditions as well. A high of 8 today with a 30% chance of showers. In Bay James, flurries with a high of 5. And over in Kujawak, a 40% chance of showers with a high of 2.
4: 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OpenAI failed to respect Canadian privacy laws when it began training its artificial intelligence chatbot, ChatGPT. That's the conclusion of investigations by privacy commissioners from Quebec, Alberta, BC, and the federal government. The tech company scraped massive amounts of personal online data without obtaining proper consent. But the commissioners say OpenAI has already made changes and is committing to more as it develops future versions of ChatGPT. Sébastien Yams is a computer science professor at Université du Québec à Montréal. He also holds the Canada Research Chair in Privacy Preserving and Ethical Analysis of Big Data. He joins us now on the line to break down the findings of the report released Wednesday. Welcome to Quebec AM. Thank you for being with us.
6: Good morning.

0: Sebastien, should we be concerned by the results of this investigation?
1: Yes, I think we should, but also they are not really surprising. So one of the main findings, as you already mentioned, is that OpenAI has basically take everything that was available on the web, including personal information that people might put on their website or even phone number or credit card number. So all this data has been used to train ChatGPT. So basically the investigation first finding is really to say that this collection of data has been done by violating the privacy law in Quebec without the consent of the person. So so I would say this is not surprising, but still it shows that this has been done without taking care of privacy.
0: It's not surprising, but it is happening. What should we be concerned about? How exactly did OpenAI fail to comply with Canadian and Quebec privacy laws in the development and training of this technology that's being used by a lot of Canadians?
1: Basically, the objective of training ChatGPT was to access to a huge amount of data, and the way I would say, the first way OpenAI failed is that they didn't try to discriminate what is really public information, what is private information. So, as you mentioned, they basically scrape everything on the web. Another failure, I would say, was the lack of transparency. So it took this investigation and years of asking OpenAI about the source of the data. So for a long time, OpenAI was not really transparent about what was really the data being used, where there is currently action like between the New York Times and OpenAI. So there is also the question whether it was trained on a newspaper article. And basically, OpenAI was not really transparent about this. And maybe another one is the lack of consent for all the data, where maybe somebody medical history or the picture of travel or maybe credit card information has been integrated in the model. I mean, this would be done by asking the consent of users, which has not been done by basically scraping everything.
0: Yeah, and you mentioned the duration of the investigation, 3 years. That's how long it took. What does it say about our government's ability to regulate fast-moving AI companies like OpenAI?
1: So basically, this investigation just add another argument to the call for regulation of AI. So AI is going very fast, and we all know that ChatGPT arrived in 2022, and now it's being integrated in a lot of tools that we use at work or for personal use. So basically, I think it's urgent to really think about regulation, because in addition, so this investigation was about privacy, but if you think about Tumblr Ridge, there is other use of OpenAI and ChatGPT that you can do, like trying to plan for a violent crime. And by the way, when I say ChatGPT, I think the regulation and the finding of this investigation could apply to a lot of other tools, or to Claude, or even... So I think just hoping that one company will try to do better is good, but I think the best way to move forward would be a privacy regulation, AI regulation that try to really take care about all this issue.
0: Absolutely, and that's an important detail there, because sometimes when people are like, oh, I don't use ChatGPT, I use Claude, or use a different one, or
1: so
0: use Gemini.
1: I'm sure most of the finding would apply to there. So it was ChatGPT, because I think everybody remembers ChatGPT was the first, but I think most of the finding would apply to.
0: Okay. Yes. And what kind of conversations have you been having since Wednesday, Sébastien? Your title as the Canada Research Chair in Privacy, Preserving and Ethical Analysis of Big Data, you mentioned that you yourself are not surprised. But what are you hearing from your peers, from other people that are in your field?
1: I would say everybody agrees that regulation of AI is a way to move forward, but I think the most important thing is our political will. So when I listen to my colleague working on privacy or ethics of AI, whether they are from computer science, ethics or law, I would say most of them agree that there is too many issues and that the regulation is really important. But I don't see any political will at the federal level to go this way. So it's always a question of whether the

0: government will revive, which was AIDA, which was the AI regulation that was discussed in the previous government, but that died when Justin Trudeau quit. And we don't see that, we don't see this political will right now. So the question is there a political will for regulation? But I would say in terms of the colleague I talk, almost everybody thinks that without regulation, we cannot hope that private company will be able to take care of all the important issue by themselves.
1: Right. And in the meantime, while we continue to wait for changes to government regulations here, what advice would you give to people who use ChatGPT, who use other kinds of artificial intelligence, if they are concerned about their privacy, or maybe why they should be concerned about consent and their privacy and data?
0: Maybe if I have an advice to give, is that people use ChatGPT now almost like a personal confidant, so they will give information that are very personal. And just remember that the company doing ChatGPT, if you look at the term and condition, they can use all the data that you give basically to develop other products or sell it. So just be careful not to give too much personal information. And for instance, a lot of people are discussing their health issue or mental health issue with ChatGPT or even asking for very private things, so be careful, because maybe one day this data, I don't know, will be sold to insurance companies that could use it to increase the price of your annual fee or others. So just it's not because it looks like a human when we talk to it and it seems to be very compassionate that it's really it's not really a real person, and all the data could basically be used against you one day. So just be careful about that. That would be, I would say, my main advice.
1: Important guidance. Sébastien Gamme, merci beaucoup. Thanks for being our guest this morning.
0: Thanks. Have a good day.
1: You as well. Sébastien Gamme is a computer science professor at Université du Québec à Montréal. He also holds the Canada Research Chair in Privacy, Preserving, and Ethical Analysis of Big Data.

0: tip contact versus COVID, which, as we all remember, you know, sharing the same air as someone who was infected was enough to potentially get infected. So we're talking about different types of viruses that transmit differently, that are very, very different. And so from what we know viruses change all the time, they mutate all the time. But from what we know so far, that's what we know. And so there's no need to compare it to the COVID pandemic by any means.
1: Okay, you've reassured me somewhat already, but there are still a few questions, especially around the science side of it. So you mentioned that important element that if people recall when COVID-19 outbreaks first began, we were still learning about this new strain, the Nova virus. What makes Hantavirus less contagious than COVID-19?
0: So again, it's an evolving situation. So we're still trying to find out more about this particular strain. But again, with COVID, even if you were asymptomatic, so even if you didn't have symptoms, you could potentially transmit to somebody else. So people were transmitting even before they knew they were sick. And a lot of the reasons why that the pandemic became what it was because of the spread, asymptomatic and symptomatic. With ANDAs, the transmission, again, it's a rare strain. So what we know about it is from previous outbreaks that were quite limited. So we're getting to learn a lot about this particular strain. So from what we know from that previous outbreak, transmission usually happens when someone is symptomatic. Again, this is ongoing investigation, of course, but that's what we know. The other thing that we know about this particular strain is that usually we're talking about an incubation period of around 45 days. So 2 to 6 weeks usually is how long we would need to track from when you first got exposed to the virus to when you become infectious or can potentially transmit that. And that's kind of what's happening with the cruise ship is we're kind of walking down the 45-day period to see where else this virus might pop up. But again, because this happened in a cruise ship where it's more or less contained, we do not know that a couple of passengers

0: were left the ship before we knew there was an outbreak. There's a lot of contact tracing happening to figure out where those people went, who they were in contact with. But again, it requires very close contact, intimate, prolonged contact. And as a result, this is a different type of thing than COVID. But of course, all of this is true until further notice, because as we know, virus evolves.
1: We are watching it closely. It's been the lead story in the news throughout the week. How do you envision this particular outbreak ending?
0: Yeah, so, you know, the honest answer is, you know, we can't really give you a precise final way. But again, based on what we've seen from previous outbreaks by this particular strain, generally, we're expecting around dozens of cases and then it stops. So we're at around 8 now, and a few more will probably emerge from the close contact circle over the next few weeks. I talked about the incubation period earlier. So that's kind of what we're doing. Once we get to that 45-day mark, we'll have a much clearer picture. If this were the same kind of virus as COVID, because everybody is stuck in that, or a lot of people are stuck in that ship, would probably have had way many more infections by now. So again, that tells you that this is different. So that's kind of what we're expecting, because it's a little bit more contained, fixed population. There's a lot of contact tracing that's happening. We're likely going to expect the formal outbreak to be over probably sometime in the summer. But of course, this is based on what we've known from the previous strain, the previous outbreak caused by the strain, but it's an evolving situation. And so we'll see as that 45-day mark wraps up what this will look like. But again, we're not expecting anything close to the COVID pandemic.
1: Pratibha Barral, thank you for being our guest and reassuring us with this knowledge.
0: Of course. Thanks for having me.
1: Pratibha Barral is the Deputy Director of the Pandemic and Emergency Readiness Lab at McGill University. You're listening to Quebec AM. I'm your host, Julia Caron, and you can listen to us live on your radio 104.7 FM in Quebec City or on the CBC Listen app. There is a political and artistic vigil taking place at the National Assembly on Saturday to mark Mother's Day in a different way. It's organized by Les Mères au Front and will carry what it calls a message of peace, resistance, and mobilization in the face of the climate crisis and democratic challenges. It begins at 6:30 p.m. with speeches and a silent march around the National Assembly, followed by stage and musical performances. The vigil will last all night and will conclude with a festive flash mob on Mother's Day. One of the musical performers will be Émile Proulx-Cloutier. Here he is with Sauter Voler.
2: Là, ton petit corps se lève debout.

0: His album, I just had the album title today, Ma Main au Feu. That's Émile Proux-Cloutier. You can catch him in Quebec City just this weekend. And he will be in Repentigny at the end of May. And again in Quebec City at the Grand Théâtre in June. It's 6:58 and Franca Magnacca is here to take a look at what's making headlines in the province. Hello again, Franca.
1: Good morning, Julia. Despite transpartisan support, a bill to overhaul Quebec's electoral map is facing some roadblocks. The government tabled the bill yesterday to increase the number of seats from 125 to 127, despite a recent Supreme Court decision. The court had ruled the government interfering with the Electoral Boundaries Commission's decision to get rid of a riding in Montreal and one in the Gaspé was unconstitutional. But all four political parties want to keep those seats in place, and the new bill is aimed at doing so. This is just one of the stories that we'll have coming up in our regional newscast in the next half hour.
0: Thank you very much, Franca. World Report is just around the corner. And after that, we'll hear from the mayor of Gaspé, Daniel Coulté. He and other stakeholders in the region were meeting with the interim CEO of Via Rail to discuss passenger service returning to the region. We talked about that earlier this week on the show, so stay tuned for that update. And some health officials in Quebec are warning of a rise in the number of children and teens injured in ATV-related accidents. Those conversations and lots more coming your way after World Report.
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4: 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We'll talk to her about trade, security, the 51st state, and getting along with your neighbors. 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
5: This is World Report. Good morning, I'm John Northcott. British Prime Minister Keir Starmer is taking responsibility for his Labour Party's dismal performance in local elections. Labour suffering severe losses across the country as Nigel Farage's Reform UK party makes massive gains. Starmer says he isn't going to sugarcoat the outcome, but he insists he will stay on to prevent further instability.
6: They are tough results, I accept that. They reflect voters who don't feel that their lives have changed enough or quickly enough. We were elected to deal with that, and I'm not going to walk away from that responsibility and plunge the country into chaos.
5: Much of Reform UK's success is coming at the expense of traditional Labour and Conservative strongholds. Reform UK's Farage is calling it an historic change in British politics, and many pundits suggest this could be the start of a permanent shift in the UK landscape. Prime Minister Mark Carney is meeting with Alberta Premier Danielle Smith in Ottawa this morning. It is a high-stakes sit-down coming just weeks after both sides missed a crucial April 1st deadline to finalize a major energy agreement. That deal was supposed to be the roadmap for everything from emissions pricing to new pipelines. Janice McGregor is in our parliamentary bureau. Janice, with that deadline now in the rearview mirror, what are the chances we actually see a breakthrough today?
7: Well, I'll note, John, that Alberta's premier hasn't come to Ottawa today specifically to negotiate with the prime minister. She's a keynote speaker this afternoon at the Canada Strong and Free Network's annual conference for conservative activists. But when you put two leaders in a room, it can be a way to get sticking points moving again. And there are two main ones that are gumming up the MOU to enable a new bitumen pipeline. The timeline for Alberta to increase its industrial carbon price. The federal side wants a faster ramp up than

0: morning. It's 10 minutes past 7. I'm Julia Caro, and this is Quebec AM. Partly cloudy and 3 in Quebec City, mostly cloudy in Bagotville where it's 4 degrees, and light drizzle and fog in Blanc-Sablon where it's 2 degrees right now. We're going to be talking about passenger rail service returning to the Gaspé in this half hour of the show. We're going to hear from the mayor of Gaspé, Daniel Côté, to find out about his meeting this week with the head of VIA and why he thinks partial service from New Carlisle to Matapédia is in the cards. And the Montreal Children's Hospital says it saw a significant increase in the number of all-terrain vehicle-related injuries among children and teens, most notably in the last year, a large portion of them patients from Northern Quebec. Up next, we'll speak with the hospital's trauma center coordinator on why she's concerned we could see more of these types of accidents this spring. But first, before we get to those stories, Franca Miñaca joins me for a quick look at what's making headlines across the province on this Friday morning. Good morning, Franca.
1: Good morning, Julia. We'll hear more about how the death of an Innu man is renewing calls for a reform in the prison and healthcare systems in Quebec. Philippe Pinette died of severe dehydration in a Quebec City hospital in 2022 after being transferred from a detention center. The province's ombudsman says he experienced discriminatory treatment in jail and a serious violation of human dignity. And a public transit advocacy group says Quebec still needs to invest more in public transit infrastructure after years of what it's calling chronic underfunding.

0: The group is calling on the province to put in place measures, including an increased fuel tax, to better maintain bus and metro routes. We'll have details on these and other stories coming up at the regional newscast at 7:30.
1: Thank you very much, Franca. Franca Miniaca joining us live throughout the morning on this Friday. And a reminder, if you have questions about stories you've heard on the show or feedback you'd like to share with us, you can do so by texting us 418-573-9880, 418-573-9880. And we will be having some book giveaways in the coming weeks. Some really great books coming out of Quebec and Canada, including one about birds. So I'm whetting your appetite now for later this month. The mayor of the city of Gaspé says it's only a matter of time before partial passenger rail service returns to his region. That comment comes after a meeting Daniel Côté had with the interim head of Via Rail, Mathieu Paquette, this week. Paquette was in the Gaspé to speak with stakeholders keen to get Via passenger transport back on track more than a decade after the Crown Corporation stopped serving the region. Right now, people on both sides of the peninsula who want to take the train have to drive all the way to Matapédia to catch the ocean liner, which travels from Montreal to Halifax. Côté says if it all goes to plan, train service could return from New Carlisle to Matapédia in the near future, with full service to Gaspé proper being the ultimate goal. Quebec AM's Peter Tardy called up Mayor Côté to find out more. Here's part of their conversation.
2: Daniel Côté, welcome to Quebec AM.
3: Thank you.
2: So how did your meeting go with Via Rail?
3: Our meeting was really constructive. It was a great meeting with Mathieu Paquette, the CEO of Via Rail. Via Rail wants to come back in the Gaspé Peninsula. They want to come back to Gaspé, exactly as the law ask them to do. What they need that the Quebec government continue to invest in the railroad is the first priority. Continue to invest in the railroad, and after that Via Rail will come back. But Via Rail is open to come back progressively to New Carlisle or to Port Daniel. In first, they are open to do that, but they want to come back in Gaspé, in the town of Gaspé, and we have to continue the pressure on the Quebec government to invest in the railroad.
2: And so when you talk about Quebec investing in the railroad, is this the section from Port Daniel all the way to Gaspé? This is the section that needs the most work?
3: Exactly, because the section between Matapédia and Port Daniel, the investments are almost completed, but between Port Daniel and Gaspé, there is more investment to do. The railroad cannot receive any train for now. So the rail is at the end of his life. Some bridges are at the end of their lives. So they have to invest many millions of dollars. We talk about between 300 and 500 million of dollars on that track. But if we put that investment, it will have a real impact on our economy and on our lives, on our touristic activities, and it will last about 100 years. So it's a big amount of money, but this investment lasts about 100 years. It's not so big investment.
2: How are you feeling about the province investing that money? Do you think that work is going to go ahead?
3: The Quebec government is not really clear about that. It's difficult to understand what are their intentions. When we had the Prime Minister Couillard, he said we will go to Gaspé. We convinced the Prime Minister Legault to and he took the he did the promise that the railroad will be restored to Gaspé. But after that, and during the last year, it was not so clear. It was not so precise. So for now, I understand in Quebec that probably that the Quebec government will continue to invest progressively, but the promise of the Prime Minister Legault is not clear now. He is not already our Prime Minister. We

0: not heard the Prime Minister Fréchette about that, but I have a certain hope, but I need to be rassuré in France.
1: Yeah, you need to be reassured.
0: Exact.
1: With that in mind, you've got a certain amount of money that's already been invested. We were speaking with Micheline Saint-Onge this week earlier on the program about her and her group there, for the return of passenger service, rail service to the Gaspé, saying it wouldn't make sense for the government not to do the work, seeing the amount of money that they've already put in. Is that maybe what reassures you a bit or gives you a bit of hope, that the fact that they've already spent so much, if they don't spend the rest of the money needed, it would have been a huge loss in terms of money for the work that's already been done?
0: Exact. I really agree with that sentence. It would be a real nonsense if they stop the investment. They will be pursued by some entrepreneur that will receive some contracts, and the Quebec government would not respect some contracts, and they would have been some works about the $10 million on this section of the railroad, and those investments would be abandoned. It would be a very bad decision if they stop the works now. So I have a little hope that they will announce some new investment in the Crédit Budgétaire, will be studied at the National Assembly in the next weeks.
1: With that in mind, National Assembly only has a few weeks left before summer break. We're looking at maybe, 5 weeks? Then we're going into an election period. If that doesn't happen under the Fréchette government and then we're in an election, how does that conversation look with whoever gets elected come the fall?
0: We will work with the main parties, the Liberal, PQ, QS, PCQ, and with the CAC. So we have to convince them that those investments must be done. It's a nonsense to stop those investments now. So they have to be convinced, and we will convince them.
1: As far as progressive return of passenger service, you talked about happening in phases, perhaps first from New Carlisle to Matapédia or even Paul Daniel Gascon. Do you have a sense of which one it could be? I understand that in New Carlisle, there's a section of track that allows the train to turn around. So would New Carlisle be sort of more well-positioned in terms of having the return as fast as possible?
0: Exact, for technical issues, so there is a Y in New Carlisle, so the train can turn around in New Carlisle, and it can turn around in Gaspé. Between New Carlisle and Gaspé, there is no Y, so they cannot turn around, but I hope that they can come back progressively. If it's in New Carlisle, it will be New Carlisle, but we have to maintain the pressure on the Quebec government to continue the investment to Gaspé, because the law to VRI that they have to come to Gaspé, not to New Carlisle.
1: How big of a deal would it be for people in the region, whether it was Paul Daniel Gascon or it was New Carlisle that got this first phase of the return? How important is that? How much does that change people's lives in your region?
0: In the Gaspé Peninsula, we do not have many kind of transport of transportation. The airplane transportation is just so. The autocar transportation with Keolis, Orléans Express, is just also. So, see, if we want to go out of the region for health services or other things, and if we want to welcome tourists in the region, we must have some transportation possibilities. If we cannot offer the train to our industries, it's not good for our economy also. So, it's a no-brainer. We have to regulate the situation.
1: Yeah. With that in mind, when could this progressive return happen? Is this in the next 6 months, the next year? When might people see this partial return, either New Carlisle or Paul Daniel Gascon?
0: They could not tell us a precise delay. We talk about 1, 2, or 3 years. It depends of the disponibility of the materials, the drivers, and all the personnel, but they are open to do so. But VRL needs also to have engagement promises from the Quebec government that they will continue to invest to Gaspé.
1: Do you feel that there's more of a will from VRL now more than ever?
0: I think yes, but VRL always said they want to come back to gasping. But now there is a particularity with the CEO Paquette. He said that he's open to come back progressively. It's the main difference between the predecessor and Mr. Paquette.
1: Well, wishing you the best of luck moving forward. Thank you for this, Mr. Côté.
0: Thank you very much. Have a good day.
2: Daniel Côté is the mayor of Gaspé, and he was speaking with Quebec AM's Peter Tardy earlier. It's 7:22, and you're listening to Quebec AM. I'm your host, Julia Caron. You can follow me on social media. I'm on Instagram at CBC Julia Caron. Some health authorities in Quebec are warning of an increase in the number of all-terrain vehicle-related injuries involving children and teens in recent years. According to recent data from the Montreal Children's Hospital, the number of incidents increased 50% last year compared to the annual average of the last decade. 30% of these accidents happened in northern Quebec, and almost half required hospitalizations. The hospital's trauma center is concerned we could continue to see more accidents this spring, including in Quebec's regions. To find out more, Leanne Frenzblow joins us on the line. She's a trauma coordinator at the Montreal Children's Hospital. Good morning.
3: Good morning.
2: Why are we seeing this increase in the number of children and teens who are getting seriously injured in ATV accidents?
3: So I think there's two reasons. First of all, we always had seen patients from ATVs. Most of our patients used to be from northern Quebec, but the proportion of patients that we're seeing from northern Quebec seems to be decreasing. So it seems to be that the rest of Quebec has sort of caught up and started using ATVs more. And that's what we tend to be seeing. As well, there seems to be a bit of a normalization. There's marketing of ATV use as a fun and safe family activity with guided tourism or use on private land. And that seems to have increased.
2: And is helmet use a factor in these injuries and into this equation at all?
3: 100%. 60% of the patients that we've seen are not wearing helmets. And of the ones who were serious enough to be admitted, none of them were wearing helmets.
2: Are there some age groups that are seeing more serious injuries than others?
3: In terms of the seriousness of the injuries, I think it's across all the ages, even older than the patients that we see. But we do see, we've seen patients as young as 2 years old, and most of the cases, 76% of the cases we see are between 12 and 18.
2: Between 12 and 18, but also very, very young. What kinds of ATV-related injuries do you tend to see at the hospital?
3: So it really could be anything. What happens with ATVs is they can easily be off balance and they'll flip over. So we'll see a lot of head injuries, spinal cord injuries, internal organ, abdominal injuries, facial trauma, dental trauma, fractures, really anything. But always the most concerning ones are always neurological, brain or spinal cord.
2: Does that mean we're seeing children paralyzed in Quebec after accidents with ATVs?
3: Yeah, definitely we will be seeing kids who are paralyzed, or adults as well.
2: So what do you think needs to change here? You're talking about the numbers, the percentages, the age range. You've already mentioned the lack of helmet use as an issue. Do we have a sense? You mentioned the advertising campaign, but tell us more

0: where you're not surprised to see them. But again, when you talk about how would you necessarily enforce some of these regulations, it's quite challenging because a lot of the time this happens out in the country. What do you want people to know who may be letting their 10-year-olds, 12-year-olds use ATVs or let their younger siblings ride on ATVs? What do you want them to know about how serious this problem is?
1: ATVs are really not designed for kids of those ages. This is an issue that is, I mean, we are sounding the alarm with the information that we have from our own trauma center, but in talks with trauma centers from across the country, this is not unique to Quebec and not unique to Montreal. This is an issue that's across the country, that there's an increase and a rise in ATV-related injuries in youth. The Canadian Pediatric Society has really put a strong advisement last year that children under the age of 16 should not be on them at all. They're not safe for kids. They're not designed for kids. They easily tip over, and that's really the big issue, is they tip over on top of your child. Sometimes there's nothing we can do. I mean, we only see the cases that come to us. The ones who don't make it, we don't have those numbers.
0: Leanne Franzblow, thank you for telling us about these important safety tips. Thanks for speaking with us this morning.
1: Thank you.
0: Leanne Franzblow is a trauma coordinator at the Montreal Children's Hospital. It's almost time for the news. And right after that, Université Laval has a brand new women's hockey team. We're going to hear from one of the players of the new Rouge et Or team. That's coming up right after the news with Sean Lyons. I'm your host, Julia Caron. 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We keep you company weekday mornings live as of 6 o'clock.
2: This is CBC News. Good morning, it is 7:30. I'm Sean Lyons with your CBC News from Montreal. The death of an Innu man is reigniting the debate over systemic racism in Quebec. The province's ombudsman says Philippe Pinette experienced discriminatory treatment and a serious violation of human dignity. It's prompting renewed calls for reform in both the prison and health systems to better treat Indigenous people. Rowan Kennedy explains.
3: It's still happening.
4: Jennifer Pettiquet says the case is eerily similar to Joyce Echaquan's. The Atikamekw woman's death in a Joliet hospital in 2020 sparked outrage over the treatment of Indigenous people in the health system. Pettiquet is the executive director of the Joyce's principal office. She says Philippe Pinette's death shows not enough has changed in the years since.
3: Indigenous people are dehumanized, and there's serious breach of human dignity against Indigenous people when they come in services.
4: Pinette died of severe dehydration in a Quebec City hospital in 2022 after being transferred there from a detention center. In his last weeks alive, court documents obtained by Radio-Canada suggest his pleas for help were ignored. A doctor at the jail, Alain Bissonnette, is now facing a criminal charge of failing to provide the necessaries of life.
5: It took time to distrust the system. It's going to take time to build this trust.
4: Dr. Stanley Vallon is an advisor for the First Nations of Quebec and Labrador Health and Social Services Commission. He says reform is happening, just not fast enough.
5: And just people are not complaining because they don't trust the system. There is total untrust with the healthcare system.
4: Health authorities in Quebec say corrective measures have been implemented since Pinette's death to address the recommendations made by the Quebec Ombudsman. Rowan Kennedy, CBC News, Montreal.
2: In other news, there are hopes that full passenger train service could return all the way out along the Gaspé Peninsula sometime soon. The mayor of Gaspé Town, Daniel Côté, and other officials in the region met with the interim head of Via Rail this week. In 2013, the Crown Corporation suspended service till repairs to the tracks could be made. Quebec government has spent nearly $500 million on repairs. Freight trains returned earlier this year, but Côté says there's still no word on passenger trains when they will be back on track.
6: Via Rail wants to come back in the Gaspé Peninsula. They want to come back to Gaspé. What they need? They need that the Quebec government continue to invest in the railroad.
2: Gascote says that he's hoping train service may return on a gradual basis between Matapédia and New Carlisle soon. He says heading out all the way to Gaspé Town itself could take somewhat longer. The Fréchette government is investing almost $30 million to fight homelessness in a number of areas of the province, including in Montreal, the provincial capital area, and western Quebec. But officials say new pilot projects will

0: be able to stay, keep people, more people in their homes, especially if they're struggling to pay the bills, but to keep people from losing their homes in the first place. Sarah Kate Dallaire has that story.
1: La perte d'un logement, c'est souvent la cause principale de l'itinérance.
2: Premier Christine Préchette says eviction is often the main reason people end up losing their homes. She says a new pilot project could stop that from happening, especially for people struggling to pay the bills. The measure would allow 1,000 units to be converted into subsidized housing.
1: Ces personnes vont pouvoir rester dans leur logement.
2: The premier says these people can stay in their homes. Their rents won't be more than 25% of their monthly income.
3: Rapidement, on va les déployer ailleurs au Québec.
2: The minister responsible for fighting homelessness says the government will move quickly to extend the initiative across the province. Lionel Carmant says Québec now has all the tools to end homelessness in the coming years.
3: Aujourd'hui, au Québec, on a tous les outils pour mettre fin à l'itinérance dans les prochaines années.
2: Éric Boulay from the Quebec City's L'Aube-Rivière shelter is glad the CAQ isn't only working towards treatment solutions, but is also being proactive.
4: Penser en prévention et non pas seulement en traitement.
2: He says nearly half of all the people asking his organization for help wouldn't have to if they were able to pay the rent. Sarah Kate Dallaire, CBC News, Quebec City.
0: The Olympic Games are coming back to Montreal. Sort of. The International Olympic Committee announcing yesterday that Montreal will be one of four cities to host qualifying events ahead of the 2028 Summer Games, which will be held in Los Angeles. These Q series events include three-on-three basketball, beach volleyball, BMX freestyle, climbing, flag football, and skateboarding. Eric Miles, the chief sports officer at the Canadian Olympic Committee, says this will also be a lot more than just sports.
5: Yes, it's competition, it's qualifying for the Olympics, so the best in the world will be here. But it's also a festival where people are invited, the family and all this. So it's going to be a great event, and it mixed with culture, music, and the sport. So it's truly, I would say, a new vibe that we see more and more in sport.
0: Orlando, Tokyo, and Shanghai will also be holding qualifiers. And finally, sports fans not very happy to know that they're going to have to pay for multiple streaming services just to watch their favorite sports teams these days. It's because the days when all professional sports were available on just one or two channels are simply long gone. Most major sports leagues now partnering with streaming platforms to tap into new demographics of viewers. Kobino Oduro reports.
6: Montrealers love their sports teams, and when they're in playoffs, the love grows deeper. But some fans say keeping up with teams has gotten harder over the years.
7: So I probably have about 6 or 7 streaming platforms. I find it super difficult to find, like, all the sports I need to watch.
8: Even with 4 to 5, you can't even get to watch all the games throughout the whole season. And it's a little bit too much for me.
6: To watch the Montreal Canadiens playoff run, you need to have Sportsnet or TVA. Games are also shown in English on CBC. But if you want to watch the Montreal Victoire in the semifinals, it's exclusively on Amazon Prime Video. During the regular season, a lot of the Habs games can be found on all sports channels, just like some of the other sports as well. However, some sports, like soccer, are only really available on major streaming platforms like Apple TV or Prime. Moshe Lander is a sports economist.
9: I think something is coming along at some point, whether that's YouTube TV or something where they're going to say, look, we can put all of this together into one package where you get the entire thing, take it or leave it for a couple $100. But I don't know that time has come yet.
6: For now, Lander says people need to decide if they'll pay more to watch all their teams or make the tough decision on which to prioritize. Kubino Duro, CBC News, Montreal.
0: And that was your CBC News.
10: Thank you very much, Sean, and thank you very much to Kobina for that story. What do you think? Are you struggling with those same dilemmas? 418-573-9880 is our CBC Quebec texting line. I even had a friend texting me last night, somebody who doesn't live in Quebec but lives in Ontario, who was saying, I have to stream on an American platform to watch the PWHL, and was complaining about the pronunciation of Quebec players' names. Mm-hmm. So Marie-Philippe Poulin
11: was pronounced. I mispronounced a lot last night. I can
10: Poulin?
11: Confirm. Yes.
10: Poulin
11: yes.
10: is what my friend was saying. They were saying. Mm-hmm. And that's the kind of thing you got to get right when mm-hmm. you're doing a live streaming of a sporting event, especially given that she's the captain of the team and it's a name you're going to have to say a lot. Let us know your thoughts. 418-573-9880. Coming up in the show, we're going to stick with the theme of sports. Young hockey players from across the province gathered in Quebec City over the weekend to be part of the Rouge et Or hockey team's comeback after nearly 4 decades, 40 years. In a minute, we're

0: We're going to hear from Iliane Michaud, one of the players on that team. But first, let's take a look at what the weather's going to be like this weekend. Franca Miniaca joins me live. Good morning again, Franca.
1: Good morning, Julia. Well, it seems to be sunny right now in Quebec City outside our studios, but there is a 60% chance of showers here later in the day in Quebec City. Similar conditions over in Sherbrooke, where we're expecting a high of 12 today with a 40% chance of showers, a high of 11 in Trois-Rivières with a 60% chance of showers. Over in Val-d'Or, a high of 10 with a 40% chance of showers or flurries. In Saguenay, a 30% chance of showers and a high of 12. Over in Chibougamau, showers today with a high of 7. In the Gaspé, a 40% chance of showers with a high of 11. In Sept-Îles, a 30% chance of showers with a high of 9. Similar conditions over in Natashquan, where it's a high of 9 today and a 40% chance of showers, a high of 8 and a 30% chance of showers in the Magdalen Islands. And over in Bay James, flurries today with a high of 5.
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0: It's about 20 minutes to 8 on this Friday, May 8th, and you're listening to Quebec AM.
1: Et la victoire s'en sort avec une courte mais une grosse victoire dans les circonstances. 2-1.
0: The Habs, the Q League, the Laval Rocket, and the Montréal Victoire are all in the playoffs. You just heard a bit of last night's Victoire game there, where they took the lead over Minnesota in the playoffs 2-1. But as their season is coming to an end, some are just at the beginning. At Université Laval, women's hockey is officially back on the ice after a nearly 40-year break. The new Rouge et Or women's hockey team held their first training camp this past weekend. Eliane Michaud is a player on the team. The Saint-Gabriel-de-Valcartier native used to play with Bishop University, but now she is joining the team in her own neck of the woods. Eliane Michaud, welcome to Quebec AM.
2: Hi, thank you.
0: How did it feel to be with the whole team for that very first Rouge et Or women's training camp on the weekend?
2: It was honestly a really special moment for all of us. It was the first time we were all together as a full team. So there was definitely some excitement and a bit of nervousness too. But more than anything, there was just a really positive energy. And you could tell that everyone was proud to be here and really happy to finally come together and represent this team.
0: Positive energy, lots of smiles. And what are some of the things that you got the chance to work on so far?
2: Well, we had our first practice, but I feel it was just about getting on the ice. It was really the beginning of building something as a team. We had the chance to build a relationship on the ice, but also off the ice. So overall, it was really great.
0: What are some of the challenges that come into building a new program from scratch after so much time without a team?
2: It's obviously a huge challenge. We're young. We're a new team. A lot of girls are from Cégep. So the university pace is different. So we got to work hard. But yeah, I think, like I said, we just have to work hard and everything's going to go well.
0: We're young, you say. What's the age range of the players?
2: Well, a lot of the girls are from Cégep. So I'd say 20 to 21. I feel that would be the average. Some are girls 17, and I'm 23, so the age are really different. But yeah, I would say the average would be 20.
0: For you personally, what does it mean to be part of the very first edition after a 40-year absence of the Rouge et Or women's hockey program at Université Laval in a city that is so known for its love of hockey?
2: Well, first of all, it's such a privilege to be part of a varsity team program, and being part of one at Université Laval makes it even more meaningful. It's a great school academically, but it's also strong.

0: in every sport, and you really feel that environment when you're there. So honestly, I'm just so grateful to be part of this project. Be a part of a hockey program like this, it already means a lot, like I said, but starting one after 40 years makes it even more special. At that point, it's just not about hockey. It's about being part of something bigger and helping building something for the future.
1: Eliane, I mentioned that you used to play for Bishop's University, but I'd love to know more about your path to the U Laval team. Tell us about how your love affair with hockey began.
0: I started playing hockey because of my little brother. I was playing Ringuette before, and I was always watching him play. So I started, and then, yeah, I went to a lot of teams, and then at Cégep, I played for Cégep Limoilou, so I was able to represent my city there. And then, like you said, I went to Bishop for 3 years, and then I'm back to represent my city again.
1: And did the choice to go to Bishop's have to do with the ability to play on a hockey team?
0: Yeah, because at the time, we were only four teams in the league. So I went to Bishop for hockey, obviously. But now I have an opportunity to pursue my education in France at Université Laval. So it's an opportunity I took.
1: Closer to home, yeah. Mm-hmm. And how important do you think this team will be, not just for yourself, but in giving more young women a chance to play high-level university hockey in Quebec?
0: Like I said, we know that we're helping building something from the start. And also, I think a new university in French is going to open a lot of possibility for younger girls, because not everyone wants to study in English or just learn out bilingual. So obviously, it's a new possibility for them. So I think future is bright for hockey in Quebec.
1: And you mentioned that at the time that you went to Bishop's, there were only four teams in the league. How many are there now?
0: With Université Laval, we're five.
1: Five. So how many teams would you like to see, ideally, in a perfect world?
0: I think six would be good. My first year at Bishop University, we were six with the GGs and Carleton, but they left the league for the Ontario League. So we play for four teams. But I think 16 would be great.
1: Your next training camp will take place this summer. Can you tell us about what's going to happen between now and then?
0: Yeah, for the summer, a lot of training, a lot of practice. I think that's really important to come in August and be ready for a season to start in October.
1: In the meantime, the 2026 PWH Walter Cup playoffs are underway, and the Victoire jumped into the lead over Minnesota last night. Are you watching? Are there some things or players that you're watching closely?
0: Yeah, I'm obviously watching La Victoire. It's my favorite team. It's representing Montreal. So I think, I like watching La Victoire. I didn't watch last night. But yeah, I think it's a great series to watch, and it's really fun to watch.
1: And do you secretly hope that one day Quebec City will have a team in the PWHL League?
0: Yeah, obviously, it would be great. I think having a team at Université Laval would show that people want a team, a professional team in Quebec. I think we'll see our stands be full, and I think it will help to have a team there.
1: Eliane Michaud, nice to meet you on the radio this morning. It's great to hear that you can play the sport you love at the university closer to home. Thanks for this.
0: Thank you.
1: Eliane Michaud is a player with Université Laval's newly reborn Rouge et Or women's hockey team. If you're craving hockey before their season starts next September, yes, indeed, the PWHL platform playoffs are on now, and of course so are the Habs. And also, I will mention that our journalist Rachel Watts on the CBC Quebec web team, she did a deep dive last year into the hopes of getting the PWHL to have a team in Quebec City, some of the issues at play as to why that's been a challenge. We've had exhibition games at the Centre Vidéotron, but look that up. You can even text us and I can send you the link directly, 418-573-9880. Time now for a quick look at sports with Scott Regier.
2: The Canadians are in Buffalo tonight, where they're looking to level up their second round series with the Sabres. The Habs fell 4-2 in Wednesday's opener. The series will shift

0: to Montreal for Game 3 coming up on Sunday. Speaking of Montreal, the Victoire can earn a spot in the PWHL finals tonight. They beat the two-time reigning champs Minnesota last night 2-1 to take a 2-1 series lead in that best-of-five series. Maggie Flaherty and Haley Skamura scored 24 seconds apart in the second period last night to secure that win. And an historic night for the Toronto Tempo. The team is set to host Washington in its first-ever regular season WNBA game. Toronto is one of two expansion clubs joining the league in its 30th season, coming in alongside the Portland Fire. Meanwhile, the NBA, a couple of playoff games this evening. The Knicks are in Philadelphia looking to take a 2-0 lead over the 76ers. And later on, it's San Antonio up against the Timberwolves in Minnesota looking to snap a 1-1 deadlock in that series. And in baseball, the Blue Jays will look to snap a 4-game losing streak when they open up a series against the Los Angeles Angels. This game, this series being played in Toronto. That's your look at sports. For more, go to cbcsports.ca. I'm Scott Rigger.
1: Thank you very much, Scott. Conflict in the Middle East continues to stall global oil and gas shipments, and those higher prices at the pump have some drivers wondering about electric cars. If that's you, we've got you covered. Clean transportation expert Colin Robar shares useful tips for making the move to electric and buying your first EV.
2: I think it's definitely really making people think about their relationship with their gas vehicle and if they want to continue dealing with this up and down of fuel costs and the impact that it can have on their finances with no warning. EVs haven't necessarily gotten a lot cheaper than they were, but they haven't gotten more expensive is the real key. There are vehicles that are coming back out, a couple ones off the top of my head would be like the new Chevrolet Bolt, the new Nissan Leaf. These are vehicles that people would be familiar with the name of, but there are new versions out that are the same price as their previous versions were a couple of years ago. So even though they have better batteries, better charging, you know, more range, they're actually the same price. So we're not seeing the same inflation impact on them as we're seeing with other vehicles. The biggest rebate that exists right now would be the federal affordable electric vehicle program, which gives a $5,000 rebate on fully electric vehicles, up to $2,500 for plug-in hybrid vehicles for a final transaction value of $50,000 or less. With Canada's clean fuel regulation carbon credits, there are EV charging manufacturers that are actually giving away free EV chargers if you participate in the carbon credit program. So basically, as you charge your electric vehicle, that generates carbon credits, and they will actually pay you for every kilowatt hour that you put into your car on top of giving you that free charger. We're starting to see the vehicles that were being purchased with rebates just a few years ago starting to come off of their leases, being turned in for typically new EVs. So there are going to be a lot more real quality, low mileage EVs that are available on the market. Most dealerships and even some garages can now do a battery life test and tell you how much of the life of the battery is still available. And then you can make a judgment call on that. Typically, you're probably still going to be seeing any EV with like 3 years of wear on it be around like 95% of its battery life. Batteries these days are lasting 600,000 to even a million kilometers. So the vehicle is much more likely to rust out before the battery actually dies. Otherwise, then you would just check for that rust, check your suspension. You don't have to worry necessarily about the maintenance that was done to the EV because it's not the same as a gas vehicle. There's no oil changes that could have been missed or transmission fluid that wasn't properly changed or things like that. Things that can impact the lifetime of a gas engine doesn't happen with an electric motor and battery.
1: Interesting elements I hadn't considered before. That was Colin Robar, the manager of clean transportation at the Clean Foundation. It's time now for our weekly segment of Good Medicine. It features Indigenous music from all across Atlantic Canada and sometimes beyond, and sometimes even artists from Quebec. Good Medicine is hosted by Salome Barker, a Mi'kmaq woman and music lover from Newfoundland and Labrador. Let's see what she's listening to this morning.

questions. Shall we get into some tunes? Goy, everyone, it's Salome Barker, and you're listening to Good Medicine. We're headed just north of New Brunswick to a community in Quebec for today's featured artists. Anne-Sophie Fontaine Saint-Ange and Anne-Pierre Saint-Ange are two Innu youth from the community of Pessamit. Both girls grew up learning traditional music in their community. Their talents were recognized after they enrolled in singing lessons. Anne-Sophie and Anne-Pierre made their debut performance at the Pessamit Innu Festival in 2025, and since then have performed at weddings, community gatherings, and celebrations. They made their debut recording with Musique Nomade in 2025, which is the song I have to share with you today. This is Anne-Sophie Fontaine and Anne-Pierre with Marcoucham. Thanks for listening. Namaltis.

You are listening to Anne-Sophie Fontaine-Saint-Onge and Anne-Pierre Saint-Onge performing Makoucham. They are from the community of Pessamit on the North Shore, and they're quite young. It's really special to hear their voices. Thanks to Salome Barker for that good medicine. It's almost time for World

0: report. But first, let's take a look at what's happening closer to home. Franca Magnacca joins me for an update.
1: Good morning. Premier Christine Fréchette is investing nearly $30 million to fight homelessness in several regions, including here in Quebec City. She says a new pilot project will help more people stay in their homes, namely if they're struggling to pay their bills. The measure will allow 1,000 units to be converted into subsidized housing, and some Quebec City shelters are welcoming the announcement. We'll also hear from a public transit advocacy group that says Quebec still needs to invest more in public transit infrastructure after years of what it's calling chronic underfunding. The group is calling on the province to put in place measures, including an increased fuel tax.
0: Thank you very much, Franca. Stay tuned. Coming up after World Report, Foyer de Résistance is the new album by bilingual duo Pied Léger. It's deeply inspired by living in the country. Stay tuned for a feature conversation with them after the news.
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4: Yana no is pizza out in house CBC, Egochibit Meg Winchkag, Nanako, the Bajmuch Bedodan, and Day the J. EU Shishochibiko, Nanako Gate, Dajumano, Chike, Magnanako, 8 ducks, Nagamon, Ketchagoya, which Satan Higweg, Nstumwag and Cheese, and Tinhawa, Yamuya Bichke, Nadu Sait Morgan Chicken, Tinhaw, Ajibopatkun Meg, Takapchen again.
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How go no snin and out to discuss it. 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How go bakashkin jishka jin shacham datum no nishnu gada shagi shaja suits that so nah ni turn stuff. Uno jay shabatum kag jabatuk Joshua J. Carp it without max to skelchi. Ignati bajaye mutik. Dan jadabajum dan the hadit the go ya. Ayes quido the jay stendo hood. Gemak Charlie P. Babylon. How can a bike guy speed of the that's a EO Inu Regional Men's Association Conference. What three guys go to an Uchi Chapman? Get a good bedroom shut up to be an enna. Jawa with Madux and the G. Shish sketch. Negamonchuk better than none. Here, my joy with Madux are going to be Togoyak. How go winch cup?

Hogan's Jens, Jamamuich, Hojigo, and Decker, Jeez, Kudamanuch, Shinoak, Kishin Gedash, and that's St. Marie Residential School. Hogunishum no Bake Shabbat to discuss the way Pshubisum, Behemnisha to discuss the Opubisum. I go, Jens, do you know? We know that Saint Magogo had to the gun. Hogu Jajim, dot there, bake. No, goish, that's Nishosh. Nishosh goish, that's go, yes, that's. Nishosh goish, that's goish, that's bake. And she go honji as you scoot the massage go and the Gimagnia bake, good unknown Gimagnia go, hi, who you got intergenerational survivors, I know not. Gemagoji EU Inu SG Regional Association, Jendoit Magwatch, Jimsnaski Ginoko, Nish to Mamin Hodoan, Nisk. Wishkosh Gimagnabesh, Jamsas Cook, J. Dish Hamagan, the J. Email Uyak. Hogan Baker to discuss the damage, J. B. Tessin Hamagan, Kibo, J. D. Jamson Hamagan, the Go Wadziak. Gimagin Go Hudson Castle and Do Hosso, don't get a petty and give she the Bajmak or then get eating again the Pednisk. I'm good at that. Me no day he does an Emiska, how goes a show, Bam Huyaj Gahuoi. Undo Hosimo, Nishosh shop, but the discuss the dogma, Chapambina, Chapam, Bam Huyaganovich. A name on the datum nugget, he had a good post now, and where go Gio Puigo Yag. And that I'm Jean Do, the Pamak Barbara Trapper, I did in that, Miss Nizo Gumgosh. Gemag Jadish Hamagan, Gemag Gia Mag Jadish Hogan Shriat, Ode, that's finance at nemska.ca. Deborah Wapachi, Ojaji, got some Ajajim dot doc. We all put Yaga Hogan Cultural Coordinator had that bit seat. Magic Institute, Namaskawi, National Bake Shabby, Amnishno Nishabas, which is Cossada, Bake Stars, Judge Shabbat, get it should be taken on. Gilda was Kainish, she does shall go, Jado Dignosgon, I was Kainish. She's called them in Doitax, Johnny Jabin Beach, Shagun, Skido Shabbat, Moshkon, Nash Chivich, I will be the gun. I'm Skumigia. I mean, my good, I have a Josh Kagan, a Shago Jen and not say Magnon, BS, so Nish Shabbat to discuss the Musha, I hope he's some. Be him Nish Shabbat to discuss the Abshubi, so. I'm going to the EU Marine Region Wildlife Board, Bambi Tat, Nanakonia, get in that Tamjinia, hi, Shadashni, Minstoks, Gia Meg, Atosh has gone and go hug, yeah, he made him, he came and got some yak. Oh, Jigjim and dot the now, Jigji spin on. GG missing Hamwa should they this a print fret at eomarine region.ca. Ume no scobies I mushra I hobby some mogajika hago nina now be him and that the discuss the hago jan stuina no again that was kagan ish. Hago jato the gnosian residential school gathering of that camp Hesterville. Sassy beach mean cheyo jayugunji and nadu magnumish got jaji shashao bihoj neoji shkesh. And that means your fireplace and it should be him now. I should be sick again. One just good man, I guess I shall be one annoyed. Get my good cheese, get out and GA. Oh, can't get an admit. Oh, can't in the queen is actually sing a dog. You get five easing as such. I'm going to reach out to CB animal care and control. Oh, Nishno to discuss that baggy should be judge. Cop the discuss Nishno, you shall be to discuss that name should be jam. Ujajim not there, Gojajim Snago, Jajito, Jajit Stajish, Tokanamo, Agado, the Nenenawa Nish Nenena, Nishosh Nenena, meaning you are going to make an object, Sasso Nish Nenena Nish. 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And that's a Sibichi, that's a. Minu Higodishkos, when he jet Gadabim Snadashich. Yabu that says we shall go Nishum Denon in an Osh Nenanau Shabosh at the Shriam. Jamam Wage and that man with Almond Stuck, how go Bike Stow, hit the discuss the. Wait, don't know something. Bike Stow to discuss the Shubis and be him Bike Stow Shop. Mr. Sneep,

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1: 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What I got that dot is teacher the Ogerton toy cheer and then go. I am Hagner done go. I mean over Dagner, dear. Oh my god, he's staying on in Dim Hanan and Doug Christian. I was always the more difficult than that go.Jadu dah kena agup lagi kan, agun ni awak naish ay dayt kerja, awak minum pun dah kena. 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
0: Then get that way, mind the Danta and you Winston. I had a Diana, I have scheduled with one. I got a Danga dead up. She's
1: yeah, you're going to get it. You are near, I suggested. God, did you hear me? Did you read said to have me, Mr. the Gee? Or would gay, gay, and not in your never in your African bit to go. Ayoga, Virgin Street, Gee, or.Let's go out to Gonidia and Navajo with David Sion Gia in the Niagara of Aiko Dowsy Gia. At the Gonidia and David Sion, look what Gia Nianagodon here, we amigo got a guy who wish. I got my gent car, not the ice cream cheeks here near Gia. I got a magnet that gave she wait for the word this third my kind of window. Then to go to the old chia beat that, what eat nanage. The meagy woman go away, we are your old cabajim him, thought that chef. 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So you go to my own gila. Then to do each chia beat that go eight nanage. Now he beats Magnum Wayne Nigger Jagger, the waterman gila.
0: Skaji amu dena gipsi sai ha jorn wa sai ha it's detox to dog I and now about sai ha you ich to ne sa gno te gno tsuka
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0: 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Und da mit so einer Sache gehört. I would for a young one near by going here, David Sin, go, meet you, go, dead. Quagga, Zagga, did she get you to go on? Denton, yeah, that's a young woman, just to my eyes, I'm going to quag margin, Zagon, go, that's to my eyes, I'm going to go, Nagia, was she more? Now I stopped going there, and he should get naked to my margin, now, do you walk or? Had Magadri FMG. Yeah, be him dead, say you eat, and yeah, can I get the aim at Dagmar, the Snagony, Dag, all the Snish Stamps. The Ghost got the band at the age out, as they tell the ice cream war. I would under a speed you are. So, Stimonial Mag, never, did he not get the ice? Nay, or the David soon. Wishing you have a good acid. Yeah, wishing you have a good DM. What do you
1: got? Okay, I need to mention to the diagnostic. I have raised up conference with the Nobel and Mamui Budoga. I have to mention now, I have to diagnose. I need to go. I listen, let's say, I was needing. I go no need to my optimum gun. Yeah, why we talking the dog on about?
0: Yeah, good lucky boy. My next guy, nice next guy. Would that stand school seminary to give you? In the North Gay Street, man, and get the Canadian, David Seer, never would. Cool, and was gave Shabay Gun to go die. Now, then he's still in there, and a bike star was coming. That's what the year down here. I would make it by going to eat egg and I would make what's to be he Greek, mamma. Why, what's to be he Greek? I got me also to go. At each mamma to go to Toganano. I would make a snacks. Gay snacks at the year and I heard that. I meant to be he good, Zagoya. Then I could on. He walked out to come off by exit. That he. Said you mean to be his or the giga. McGuagan, my gave bacon say steak. Master D, cause gone bacon say steak. A speech, my dog on, I got her snacks. Mamma, the old each he drink. The horse cock, I got to give it to the groom now here. Then three of them had the Reggie here, cause I was still each, good to go. I was to be he reach here, the guy. We watch the tiger we reach had. I'm going to put Nana and I remember to them because I got we get Nana, I got him here with Taiko.
1: Okay, I am. Okay, much bigger with Gladsum Dan. I am. Oh, I had just gone straight there with I am now built car. Do you want to aspect me? I had that you. Jaji jiwe ta da do ma ga he jaji mus ta bu ta ga he jag jiwe do
0: ni ai go in the day then and ai in the us in the street then ni u da ho da ga ga ya no de go ni us ta bi he go I ya go de go ya the most ya ta go yo no to a shi ai ki wa you'd go, my teacher, I could have it, see on the year. We all make an air and Mugu would deem or no, emo and alcohol get the cut. You'd drag an air, gave Notre Dame, that's

Okay, Gabatuk Charlie P. Babinon, Sassimi Shotio, Hagenangi Baham Game had no jabbit, see Megan Hagen, a game when he got to Ganstuch and about to the Hardwa Rise Up Chishan Kadoms. But then Bats down Nigamon, how could Jabatuk Laura McKenzie, or the Pitsamit Gauchit, Uya, or Nigamon, Negos.

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0: 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Out here, Nishal Sham, that omniscient gay shaggy suits us, Hagan Giba, and how to get the Goshen Ganija Gauch, but they mugged near Gauch and going, Shaganoim Ogopon, Shaganoim Ogot, would they that sound queen of its soonest shabbat sea trail.
1: Mr. Pinnett's medical condition was mistaken for a behavioral issue, I can say, due to his state or

0: because she was Indigenous. And if we don't tackle the racism or the way Indigenous people are treated right now, it's going to still happening, you know?
1: Mr. Peanut. 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end of the magno which jinji can you should how I should how you nash the nash shot the mat see ji keep on what to miss that come to canada and you make an end of sight this what canada came again that usa how can you watch a bit seem dutch came again so you go watch nash it's the mat see jinji can you should how you come again who magician and let's say technology territories.
2: Many Chuwats LGBTQ plus community members still continue to struggle, and those who are experiencing poverty even more so.
1: Great, got Nianu Taich to us LGBTQ. And she go, we all take that. And Jenny should have a yacht. Are you going to go on a smuggler? Mia Quigo, she got Nina Gadon, came again. She got Magashi, as came against the mad seat. I'm with it. Nunavut, you know, Women's Association. I got Jenny, but can't go. Wawich, as we say, teaches. Came again, Nuna, we moot. How would you make Terra Tutu? How go Terra Tutu fathering ham? They the search amutits a president. How got that?
3: So many research have been done on Inuit and not including Inuit. So this is really encouraging to see that they're looking for Inuit to learn and be a part of the transfer of knowledge.
1: Mishti gosh, Gina not say Magno is similar, we mag Muganji is similar. Hig Maginia gosh, Muitego ya jet nanuich, it took a jet say tignosh than how had this speed who would yum in Isima. Ogo Nisha Chamnatom Nishno Bakshosha, but suits the sun, how jaji Shangu Jogoshin and not say tignosh, how gonjaji giba itto jijish nandot say to go chadi nanda shumujo jaji wa which shagnoji had to man see Hawaii.
4: I don't know. There'd be a lot of meetings and a lot of talks on, you know, why it'd be a special concern. And it's just like the Wolverine, right? Canada has put it under special concern, but up here in the north, there's no concern because there's so many around, right? But it's just different parts of Canada that have concerns of abundance in their areas, you know, in a few provinces, then it, you know, it kind of affects the rest of Canada, right?
1: Umagot nishka bato kauko ye mohiwaj in the Northwest Territories, gujinji ga hokens nish, agago itajus and goshen kadaja risk committee. 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

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Gamago, he got provinces, I can nothing notch. How can he keep a Dania Magwachiko, how you make them he watch him? Oh, my good committee, how good did you give a goitish, Niago, which I shake, are you going to go Niagusk, shake no magic to Hatojanago, do I imagine what I hit that side, you or Jay Northwest territories? 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
1: She is an energy judge, so we are doing. 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
2: 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I've been double. We're getting a swim, you just go.
1: It's going to be a doing.
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3: May he ever put the special dress man do, we end up a tapanus sweet. 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That's how I see the data gonna die, it's a Winnebago to and do Biasho and then a data gonna die not meet. 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

0: 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him beard so on to you but what nice to guess this gets what they get to that just an emerge as an emerge me on that we've been being on it and it's going to get us a G a Jesus gets in and then we am and then the OB began and they going get my getting here G man so I can beat some here so I can Masui Megan the Gene Modern Beats and he C B Sun and he get the best of what's and he C B Sagan and they take multi bum beat and I was in the gate he can and the cheap at your bits and us and I get to be it. Can I make gates and he CB's Gabone about see the Gabatia here and get me just right then Gibbets and Scarnagan and I bet you got that's a name. Gefur mér hann til að ég veit að bakkvæða að það eitt opmokstuð.
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0: 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Like one small flock of geese. I know it's like I can do it. So not pack now. So that it's mostly so that it's Facebook. Well, it's all up there. And I'm snaps cognate. Yeah, man, that's cool, man. And hey, in why be something that it's done and not. Hey, what makes this and that? It's a nuggets about. I get the best one started and I want to hear then and. Then I did that switch again, yeah, we didn't do it in the stars in the mere thoughts and I got the bedroom step up in the same way a bit.
1: Mm-hmm. They said I had struck you got the best way magnet get the mad nest against. I could know you be some, then it's pretty good to show you be some get the mad nest.
0: I got to get what we saw at home, that's pretty good to what, what needs to be some. I got this, Gamos hagen it again and then it's atoskokotsko what hey Mr. Bishum I got get the mosh hagen it. Because nist and beards of him here that goes in this we always the time it's again and how he yield. I get this some house it again and a time I can add an antonist and be up here again. I got this when a pagan it and ante in this I'm used again at Nisk. So we are with, at Spitaids, I got to say, gap in here. The McMag, we am not now says how we secret and how we pop it again and I have some sight about you. And because I need to say, I'm just again and in the gone game, I guess I did get what I, Chabi som jag gott skär hur det med så bis om jag precis sitt gå och ta med så bis om den mars. 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

0: swing then a spit swim to get you get done away snippy don't skids.
1: That bad us again, not the Zagonomic, not a big Yavaginis from the Dayton, not a Jimanahoyana, Yavitsin to get over Jaytan. Asko has got again and that say is get you to Dagan and the Gajis Magan and the Meetsamia. What again as Asko, I know, and the other Gisimits were not same it again as in Dow and Dohoyana, and you just the Majimits again. Yeah, it's a good one. I got to say, Nisha Gamma Gnist from Mozamana Night. Niskit Fagan means I got to beat then, but the Nest I Nemusanagan at the Gay and the Yanis Escob open eye tags with a walk marks that. For them and said, they say, the Jean the Pig and McGaz, I got there. Dex Sylvian, of course, when you get to Jet Sababi and one.
0: Good day, Joshua. Nastawaj in a Naskum denai. Can he reach me, Jedi Bej? I am here. Kimagan de Jay Tanga, book statement, Jedi Tanga, and the Jay Wimio Bayan. Must good Naskum, you eat Tavani Jed Dine and Tita, once you are Jammy Waitax. Book statement, Jimmy Bayan.
1: I got a just come to the gay, but Jim Hinigam again. Now you watch him as one genie, I guess that's in your. Because I was to get some UB, he got to take a Yamagazan at OBS or not. Came a Yakomits and that and Magnia Dieter and now Adnando, he shot.
0: I reckon about to go here, Joshua J. Kawabit, to did this job, Max Stuchig, where Chidia, okay, a DS squid gave we a year, Jerry, they can do in Jerry Tadia, we even cheese a signage can do her nannies.
2: Because I'm going to go to the business. I'm going to go to the business. I'm going to go to the business. I'm going to go to the business. I'm going to go to the business. I'm going to go to the business. I'm going to go to the business. I'm going to go to the business. I'm going to go to the business. I'm going to go to the business. I'm going to go to the business. I'm going to go to the business. I'm going to go to the business. I'm going to go to the business. I'm going to go to the business. I'm going to go to the business. I'm going to go to the business. I'm going to go to the business. I'm going to go to the business. I'm going to go to the business. I'm going to go to the business. I'm going to go to the business. I'm going to go to the business. I'm going to go to the business. I'm going to go to the business. I'm going to go to the business. I'm going to go to the business. I'm going to go to the business. I'm going to go to the business. I'm going to go to the business. I'm going to go to the business. I'm going to go to the business. I'm going to go to the business. I'm going to go to the business. I'm going to go to the business. I'm going to go to the business. I'm going to go to the business. I'm going to go

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1: You got three shows right now talking about masculinity in really interesting ways. 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
0: 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The CBC News is next. Coming up in an hour, it's Q.
4: Josh Groban is a Grammy-winning singer, but here's the thing. His dad wanted to be a musician, was a pretty good trumpet player, but quit to raise Josh. So Josh Groban will be here to talk about the moment on his new album that he got his dad to get his trumpet back out and join him on a song.
5: This is CBC News. Good morning. It is 9 o'clock. I'm Sean Lyons with your CBC News from Montreal. The death of an Innu man here in Quebec is renewing the debate over systemic racism. Province's ombudsman says Philippe Pinette experienced discriminatory treatment as well as a serious violation of human dignity. It's prompting renewed calls for reform in the prison and the health systems to better treat Indigenous people. Rowan Kennedy has the story.
6: It's still happening.
7: Jennifer Petitquet says the case is eerily similar to Joyce Echaquan's. The Atikamekw woman's death in a Joliet hospital in 2020 sparked outrage over the treatment of Indigenous people in the health system. Petitquet is the executive director of the Joyce's principal office. She says Philippe Pinette's death shows not enough has changed in the years since.
6: Indigenous people are dehumanized, and there's serious breach of human dignity against Indigenous people when they come in services.
7: Pinette died of severe dehydration in a Quebec City hospital in 2022 after being transferred there from a detention center. In his last weeks alive, court documents obtained by Radio-Canada suggest his pleas for help were ignored. A doctor at the jail, Alain Bissonnette, is now facing a criminal charge of failing to provide the necessaries of life.
8: It took time to distrust the system. It's going to take time to build this trust.
7: Dr. Stanis Vallant is an advisor for the First Nations of Quebec and Labrador Health and Social Services Commission. He says reform is happening, just not fast enough.
8: Indigenous people are not complaining because they don't trust the system. There is total untrust with the healthcare system.
7: Health authorities in Quebec

0: and the WNBA was being questioned. What would you say in that class now, given the fact that this team is going to hit the court tonight and that fans are already, I mean, you walk the streets of Toronto, people are already wearing gear, shouting at the Toronto Tempo. What would you say in that class now?
1: I say, well. You know what?

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1: What are we doing today?
2: We're going to save some bucks.

0: pop psychology, but it is inherently appetizing to go back to these stories to look at, you know, how savage are we really? I've seen this adaptation. I love what it does. It kind of individualizes the kids a little bit more. And there's a lot more about friendship and masculinity. And oh my gosh, Piggy is adapted and he's the main character this time around.
1: First of all, Piggy has always been the main character. Let us not pretend that there's ever been a time when he was not. With the time that it's become clear to me that we have

0: tonight with facts and funny, and this audience picks the winner. Now here's a man who never asked you to pardon his French, Steve Patterson.
1: Hey, thanks, Graham. Hello, Canada. Welcome back to the Debaters. And we are back in a city we always love coming to, Winnipeg, a city where you can score some great deals. One place to get a good deal is the annual punk rock flea market. True story. The one-stop shop for all your used safety pin needs. The flea market is held at the Victoria Inn and Convention Center because nothing says punk rock like a convention center near the airport. Yeah. It's time to go meet two debaters who get Sid Vicious. So, this comic says if he were king, the fear of being overthrown would be a clear and peasant danger. It's Toronto's Dave Hempstead. Dave Hempstead, our Norse debating champion, Dave Hempstead. And this comic thinks jumping from rooftop to rooftop is par for the core. It's Toronto's Elvira Kurt. Elvira Kurt coming out. Another of our favorites.
2: Thank you.
1: Friends, your topic is one that comes with a parental warning. Mother's Day, is it superior to Father's Day? I'd like to refer to a question that my 5-year-old daughter, Nora, asked me recently, which is, Daddy, why is there Father's Day and Mother's Day, but no Daughter's Day? And I replied,

0: We are cruising right along here in a great debate, Mother's Day versus Father's Day, and it's almost time for our Jubilee Place Theater audience to vote. But first, here again to tell us why the hippest, coolest day is Father's Day, Daddy-O. Let's hear again from Elvira Kurt.
1: Kids, when Mommy smiles at you while choking down that burnt coffee and blackened toast you made for her with Daddy's help, that's no act of love. It's a metaphor. Each bitter gulp is easier to swallow than the sad reality that once her day is over, she alone keeps the family on track. Meanwhile, dads get to come and go, or sit and fart, or fart and go, or burp and fart, or fart and fart until death do they part. Who has the better day? Ask the two knuckleheads up here who didn't have to arrange childcare for this stupid debate. Happy Father's Day, fellas!
0: Elvira Kurt. Oh, yeah. Now, to tell us why Mother's Day is a celebration that he'll never stay mum about, let's hear again from Dave Hempstead.
2: Mother's Day was made official by President Woodrow Wilson in 1914. That was back when women didn't even have a vote. You were not considered to be, you know, full citizens. Not wholly developed people who could exercise critical thought. I know, crazy, right? So can you imagine the amount of noise that old Woody and his pals were dealing with backstage to have to declare a Mother's Day? You didn't get a vote and we chose it for you. That's how much more important it is. To prove my point, when I asked my daughter Vivian, "Hey kiddo, give me a couple of reasons why Father's Day is more important than Mother's Day," she stopped brushing her teeth, looked at me, and said, "It's not." The defense rests.
0: Dave Hempstead. Good argument. All right, audience, it is up to you. This has been a hard-fought debate, and it's time to vote. How many of you pretty much matched Dave's Mother's Day musings? Dave Hempstead. Okay. A lot of love there. And how many of you found more fun in Elvira's Father's Day fanaticism? Elvira Kurt. Whoa, yeah, Elvira. It's over. The winner is Elvira Kurt, ladies and gentlemen. Father's Day's more important. Thanks, Elvira. Big hand for Dave Hempstead and Elvira Kurt, everybody.
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0: All right, Winnipeg, I just got one question for you. Are you ready to meet your next pair of debaters? Listen to that, Canada! Yeah! This comic doesn't need a comedy manual to be funny. It's Winnipeg's Emmanuel Lomereau! Emmanuel Lomereau! There he is! Hello, brother! Emmanuel Lomereau! First-time debater, Emmanuel Lomereau.
4: Thank you so much for having me. Thank you.
0: And this comic says, "I do so make the audiences laugh." It's Toronto's Patrick Dusso. Patrick Dusso. There he is. Welcome back, my friend. All right, gentlemen, let's get to this. Your topic is one that is fresh from the playbook. Coaches, are they the most impactful figures in life? Coaches. My daughter, Scarlett, participates in artistic swimming, formerly known as synchronized swimming. And I'm not going to lie, I don't know how her coach stays cool when coaches of other sports say, "Artistic swimming isn't a real sport." And if I were the coach of her team, I would reply by throwing them into the pool and seeing if they could make it out.

0: Story editing by Gary Jones. With special thanks to Katie Ellen Humphreys, David Pride, and Emily Ferrier. Executive producer of CBC Radio Comedy is Lee Pitts. And thanks to everyone at the Jubilee Place Theatre and the Winnipeg Comedy Festival.
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4: Augmago, CBC, the Bajamun. 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

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Near Madatum de Noj with the pizza now, my cheap, Jew Puyak, Mudetasha Namska, Missing his Algum Goshak that she beats the no, Barbara Trapper, Jiggy, do Abma. 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I'm going to get a show. I've been beating on the show. I'll be digging on it. I shall be hot. Now, just catch this be him now. I should be to them. He's a fireplace. Get to that one. Just good. My dog. So after me, I got in the shady talk. I shall we have. Came again. She got a stroke and a march. I got a dungeon. That's a speech. And I got the man beach and the queen. I'm going to get you what she was. Got says be animal care and control. Who needs not to discuss that baby? She be judged. Cop the dish. Got judges in the market. Mean I am not sure. Is sure to discuss it. And yeah, she said the doctor. I'm going to Jim Dotte and the Hitchens and his Ogum Gosh Nish Nenna now Nishosh Nenna Nagage that mean he was a magnet. Nish Nenna now Nish. 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

0: Oh my god, diagnostic no guys, yeah, back got jack saint tech show it as nash men send us a good mugda live hundred wildlife reserve ragnai. 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
1: Well, I'm going to need Joshua Eiserhoff. Nemskino slash Mr. Tinirido. I'm going to CBC North Kent.
0: How come I'm going to be doing the new job at Simagan? I mean, Betsy Longchop, Jack Shida Job.
2: Oh, yeah, I'm going to wait. The bottom one, Jay, better than I am. Would you give a history? I history's. I would date it to Washkagnish Gauchido. I is going to see.

0: When I say always pataya jigas kutuga I have nishkenas hepmhadge with a sound man have the bed in the hudo. I yes as mag no sell but the bunke with a guy's bed in the hudoga. Charles D. Hester gehu nichik gemaga new egino gets got him swente at Sedogia. With the man high besot say would they get Cornwall? Evident the net to Hodoga. A quay gene hibium of the GM Hig Charles Wee and G say that Chip got the squid gas has mean gum canadis was Kagniska G said you every dog. A week take a Jimmy Bido, yeah, you can do Hodoga. A quay mo Nistan the better game Hig Charles. Nistan Jay Dan Charles, I'm Stian's come that say and he beats me Jay Bejim Hiat. Oma Gandis got Sikhskia, Meshukum and Sikhskia. Would the sound check within the Great staying at the Hindu Huinga, a single my six, this kind of paganot. Then I have Gadain.
1: No shovel food get to that. Cornwall, Ontario, every day to that. Apto and it's not there. Montreal, Ottawa. St. Lawrence River, I got that out of there. Cornwall, and she got there. And if it's not town, we got in Holland, Cornwall, and then Williamstown, and she got there. And she's in there. I tried no doubt in Cornwall. I got that in Holland.
0: When's my watch your dog, man? I still got my six and do hear the sounds.
1: Need to see what I'm going on. Leonard and Victoria Hester, I can't understand the idea. I do need you to say Bob with that. I got the Osco, I'm in Hebrew, and I should come up with the Bob with Osco and I'm Jetna and Osco. I Osco Muji Sandy Dana, Nish Muji Sibabu that. We beg Muji Sibabu, I
2: I got a six.
0: It's
2: the way to get at Nipitaji again. Yeah, Nashtaha, I'm sure that soon. I'm sure that I'm not going to get this past. So, I'm not going to get this. But that Chicago stand down on the Becca in the East Nama, Becca, when Sam Jedney, Beshonan, Big Discuss, I'm sure I've seen there. You call no dog, I did.
0: The win again day, Skitago Beshogno Don, Skits, the win in the hay, and you call no dog, Skin BS one also, get Dixie, it's just a dog no door.
2: College is shagging into that. They're going to shag it. Everything they're moose ships can get every day. It's starting to shag. Say, Mamma and banana. Say, chatter. A chin's on it. Coffee and that time, man. I got David Sandy, Tim Hortons, each. Oh, yeah.
0: Okay.
2: I guess it is. It's to ruin there. And go on it. I need you, Brenda. Big new. Ayo. But do you know how you know? Ayo. Unabem, Asha, my darling, Gordon Richard Black musician. I thought, Bob Hatton, I think I would see the and do hood this tomode. This tomode and do hood out the Ridge of Chicago. I have new great game warden skinny to press out the decent wood. I got gone straight on meeting Yada. I would call you, it's kind of so that Yadok sooner is into hood out and they want to hood out. I can't hear with that eye. Jesus Christ is the press of Kenya Hayo. Team wardens, it's good. So we take not get on how get edition. I get done out like this, the way other, but that's even the idea that we booked that there. It's in Higgins, Sugar, and they had a Mohawk, it's again, they are gone.

0: 更新台这些这些都好的。这个东西是不一定的，那个不是那个道的人都好的。这个家的是不是那个你都跟着一些有跟着一些光跟着毛好吃的。你为什么在这儿啊这个全家的那不太是一些都是我们的这些那里有。没关系，不太多在。下批的时候啊，我刚跟那只有这些这些那个大的这个一个，你看我是没错。我去看个这都好个，讲那个那个说那啥，啊，就一次看那是到有的，别就不知道这一代开，是不是那样的？我去看这些这些都好的。我讲不知道那，也是不不用，是个么？我们去到去看那啥，一直掉的。所以我最后高兴欣慰这些。有人都活到完的，你说那边都活下去的，没人拿手去接那，接不接接到的，有人都活到。我记得个那时候，这个你说我碰到那下不碰，如果那没人是不老不那么苦逼的了。南京接到人都说，南京那哪活到的？我在那看我阿多还在开的，咱那路上你说，就那第一下 West 到那第二下那到的个 Pembroke， 我在西藏都活说这是。
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0: 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I know this weekend, there's a way dog. I'm sure I've got a problem in that. It's called my dog, and what they were saying, it's a way dog. I'm not sure that I'm down here. I shall pay not get us never come, not school there. I should not be sure that I should have more man I know put to know that is kind of a spoke jack. We'll be there, the shabby, the shower, and need a witness at a donor.我不到那在在那咋的，没得个吃过。就我是南京吃过的，南京嘛没得一出那是该吃的。
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2: But I'm going to go to the next one. I'm going to go to the next one. I'm going to go to the next one. They're all about you.

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How good did you Scranton? Now, Giotri, I could go chat Hershey Bag GIM. Oh, go we series, Nish the Baggy Spew, I could G Scranton, Nish. We all go up squat, Jagger near Hershey. Springfield Bag Georgia Providence, you go charge your yes and see overtime, Jimano, North Dubbogam. Springfield, I could keep our, Go you church, how you gonna Providence? We up squat. Georgie Coachella, don't go to Shell, you gonna go church on Terry Nishi, up my god, Nishi spew and I series some of that. Up my go you NHL, NBA, I'm a donut. Uchiot Cleveland, beg on that only Nishashia, you can go check Detroit now, beg some no Nishashia, Detroit, the Gandajania, a series Nishi spew thought. Akminuji Oklahoma, Begum Datum Nishno Nish of Giach, LA Lakers, Sigurd Begum Datum Nishosh, Oklahoma City, Akonjiga Natasha, serious Nishi Sweet Dodge. 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AHL playoffs, I'm a donutcher, Jimanitoba. I could juggle church Grand Rapids, Nishoshi Shibija. Would you make a Grand Rapids, I could get a touch in your series, Nish Baggy Speed Thor? Gamagoji Quebec Maritime Junior Hockey, Gamag, how could you get more Magajima Dodge or Yopskados? She could be get a good church Moncton, again, Nishoshi Shibija. How can he get a Shibita Drew on him? Ontario Hockey League playoffs, I'm a donutcher.

Three. Get the Gucci Kitchen. Shashi Shibija. Baggy Speed Thousand G Kitchener. I can have playoffs. Get my Gucci Western Hockey League playoffs. Gucci Prince Albert. Get the Gucci Everett. Medati Shibija. Here, just Shibita. Get your own G playoffs. Come. Gucci Deach. Get Nano Jota Kushija.

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1: Oh my goodness, I'm the best man. Today, I was the coach's Barry Lake first nation. Say, when Jean Garden and I teach them that you to watch that. What would the Macan? We had the Gornish Magajamash had a good year, Indigenous Services Canada game at Hydro Quebec. I got good year, keep on the coach watch that your Taisha Quebec is teach. In the Gornish Shush, could I have a more here? Gemma Guinea got diesel generator such a bitch that I'm the no punch a bitch that up against Mungagut Federal Department. Quiet, you can ya mush that the pizza gnuj, gosh, next sit. Are you going to session get the pig no union? Are you open me more? Oh my god, it's Mekan. How can you give one a basic judge? Dagnuish, yeah, generators. How can you chip she up then gone here? Nim Shushko Dawa, yeah, be I'm going to go. Okay, book site the Hydro Quebec. Judge, he Bajuit, she got. I'm way I'm going to. I'm way I go to Wavitish, Gavitka Galshin, and motion hate the Muhania Crown Corporation. How can you make the Mehigo the environmental Nagos Grand Ashui be a Jagamuid? Kemagmins Mishtioj Sima Jagun and Mamuita Migoja Prime Minister Carney Gayet with Akshisho Gauss seat Governor General Louis Auber Nishwishgoi Shimd. Former Omagut Mina Hogan Mish Gajish the Bitnia Fry Governor General Mary Simon Hagun Gay Sima Yam Day Omagji Chip Shtagoya Yam Tavogan Hagouch it's Agagouch Moshkon the Hagouch Eitagnoga we had an issue Gishimd Crystal Martin Hago Istima Oga Mamash that Togoya Gamago Hawi
2: That comment particularly was very insulting, and yes, she is trilingual. She was taking French lessons, you know, and she did say she, there's some French things that she has learned. She was born and raised in Nunavut.
1: We are gay sweet, and he's got ham, and yeah, got gay head, you know, so ham, and him, yoshio. Giba, nishweet, nishweet, shimo, either. Giamag, my god, you know, me, it's good muscle, abstagoya, yam, each. Abstagoya, yam, nano, each. Ham, and kia, go to the go, open thousand, I don't know, never kium. Oh, my god, Prime Minister, go, no much in Scotia, go, we could go to Maganot, the guy who achieved. Louis Arbor, how go we, mean, Jada, Governor General. Again, in and out to discuss each other, me no good in each other, be some. Me no good at the Bajmon, which you to keep a mustache in your ear, it's gonna stage a mustache in your eight skation cadet. I got not do it, got job up to me, I'm she was sitting yet. I chose them. Hagen Kibonas Jakobis Magazine Manitoba Hagen HIV Hayacho Magotas Witums Ganji Manitoba Hagen took public health emergency Hagen Shakespeare John Jagan gets Nishmint Aksonio HIV Albert McLeod Guyad Hagoshash Kiboshash Augoshash Gawi Thaks Agamu Bitsagon Kia Ga Nji.
3: I've watched the epidemiological data move up in the last 20 years in Manitoba, and the numbers around Indigenous people also rising at the same time. So it was well known in the public health system for decades.
1: We are getting so worried. I'll go give a go up. Can I not get stay in your gun yet? That's on Kemaganash Bejubita Beach guy in a week. Actually, I got Nishton Walpon and she's shaking up the new Manitoba Kemagohi.

0: io ci bo i scobio ni at sta sonio ai coni a onje gats ne cham a sonio ag mak shash ci sai ta go ne jiho da ko hanno sta go ne hi mes hanno ko mes ni gens ja mak shash go hot ho ja di tok so ai 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Nisa some don't need some gish as you see it's that's on a week. Check a gym diagnosis game, I got good mojo, just say you make a chigiba. Uchi ut, Kaganoptish, Gony, Milman, see me again, Queen Abbott, Senior Elizabeth Ogan, and Dawi see, he said, Gasso. I'll go give a shashwashki gate, she's not going to judge you, stagnosis home. I got Giahua was going, she took she nation and do it, taking on Jacky Magna Shab Shashit.
1: There's no space for storage, we don't have enough clinic rooms, and that impacts the health services that we can provide. For example, we'd like to be able to have visiting specialists coming to KIC.
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1: 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We ya we Sichmel could the Kindu who so get a G. Yet state con you stio gear, gave most a Jimmy Nakta, Domas and you high Ush. 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
1: 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We got that list. I got it in the head. It stayed up. It split up. So I was going to do the next time hockey. When I get started, everyone go into it.
0: Mm-hmm. I could use a second round that I don't use extasium. I have. Then how I have. I the dots the demo just go out the good night here. Yeah, I have. Yeah, yeah. Then how did the dots the demo?
1: Det går så den där modni. 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Especially our goalie, Dobish, James Stabbit Sidness. Well, man, I think I had to get a new burger.
0: Good day, Charles. I'm studying in Askumden, mean Jada Dunn. And he beats man says you bet the bottom Stoyachka, a Sugumeshik, Megotka, and HBS one was Kimago, Jeb and Boyega. I had books in Nan, Sir Jemu Boyeg, Jot Tamegon, the Wee Speak.
1: Every day, my master knew that get near the better dog in the Indian Diga bet into Hoda, the Shano that Mugno, it's Samavia. 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I would just need to wait to them on that. We are farmers that they will be at night. I got out beside the farmers. I do had with them cheddar, you there. I shake away, but Snado, they did the Ganaga. I got it was a squad seat and do it. Like we are musician, hear me up with the creative, but not.
0: Good day, Migo. Chai Charles. Students come down.
1: Good day. Migo, students come
0: down. I got a bit of a here, Charles J. Hester. Hi, did this was Kagnish? Good day, hi. What you did? Yeah, could the Hester go messy? Good need to go there. Sound check with it, but in the paddog, a bit mouth dog, and this get high. We get to she good need to get ya, Jamukshe dog. I've been on G say him. Ace Tayaz and Neskaji Machet, Machet, you get We touch on our notes. Is it just nanos? I mean, I'll chop digging out to her and this Evan Haddens.
2: Came like Nish the man and the paddle and this scuggling monk shenwichman.
0: Where did I? What day him held you cigar?

0: Čau,
1: it's the Neskatisha Shigamo, but Gashrekun, I guess, a good one. I could have Betsy Machines and Skumden. Akchabatoka, Nigamo, Nagoji, Northbound 51, Chabatoko, Open Road.

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season 3. And while you're there, check out some of the other great first-person memoir series in the feed. Shortsighted is created and hosted by Graham Isidore. Their team includes Christopher Ross Ewart, Ron Kelly, Leah Simone Bowen, Julia Whitman, Roshni Nair, and Kate Evans. The CBC Podcast Showcase is produced by Julian Uzielli. The executive producer is Cecil Fernandez. I'm Gavin Crawford. 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

0: Good afternoon. It's 2 o'clock. I'm Matt Lamoureux with the CBC News for Quebec. There's renewed hope that passenger trains may get rolling all the way out along the Gaspé Peninsula soon. It comes after a meeting this week between local officials and the head of Via Rail. In 2013, the Crown Corporation suspended service out to Gaspé until repairs to the tracks were made. Gaspé's mayor, Daniel Côté, was at this week's meeting. He says Via is open to gradually resuming service from Métapédia to New Carlisle, where track work is being done. And while it will cost hundreds of millions of dollars to fix the remainder of the route to Gaspé, he says it's worth the cost.
1: If we put that investment, it will have a real impact on our economy and on our lives, on our touristic activities, and it will last about 100 years. So it's a big amount of money, but this investment lasts about 100 years.
0: While Côté is hopeful the province will see things his way, he's not ready to guess at when the trains may start running again. Highway 15 will be closed southbound from May 8th to the 11th between the Decarie Interchange and the entrance from Jean Talon Street. Quebec's Transport Ministry says the closure is necessary to replace a section of a beam on the overpass on Rue de la Savane and to repair beams on the overpasses on Rue des Jockeys and Rue Ferrier. It's asking people to plan their trips and allow more time for travel this weekend. Unemployment in Canada edged upward in April. StatsCan says it was at 6.9%. The unemployment rate in Quebec jumped 0.8% and stands at 6.2%. The province lost 43,000 jobs. In fact, between January and April, the net job losses for this province were around 91,000. Montreal's unemployment rate stood at 7.7%, its highest since July of 2016, with the notable exception of the pandemic years. An Eastern Ontario community is reeling after three people were found dead in a home and a 17-year-old was charged with first-degree murder. Brockville police say the accused and the victims knew each other. Here's Mayor Matt Wren.
2: This is just an unspeakable tragedy that a mother and her two young daughters have lost their lives in their own home here in our city. And so our hearts are going out to all their family, friends, and loved ones. And Brockville certainly mourns with them today.
0: Wren adds that city staff will ensure struggling community members have access to the resources they need. The suspect, who is also accused of assaulting a police officer, cannot be named under the Youth Criminal Justice Act. Toronto police say one person has been arrested following a shooting outside a synagogue last night. Someone in a passing vehicle fired a replica firearm at three people standing in front of the building. One person was struck and suffered minor injuries. Police say this is the second such incident in Toronto in just over a week, and it is being investigated as a suspected hate crime. The department will provide updates on the investigation this afternoon. Consular officials are on their way to the Canary Islands to meet with four Canadians on board a deadly hantavirus-stricken cruise ship. Meanwhile, three Canadians who have returned home are isolating after the outbreak, and two are Ontarians who were on the Dutch cruise. Dale Manikduk has the details.
3: All three Canadians are asymptomatic and are self-isolating. The two Ontarians disembarked the MV Hondia ship on April 24th on the remote South Atlantic island of St. Helena. Ontario Health Minister Sylvia Jones.
4: And they are actively being monitored and working with the local public health authorities on a daily basis to make sure that the isolation is occurring. But that has been going on since they returned home.
3: Jones says the incubation and monitoring period will be about 30 days and that the situation is fluid.
4: We are getting regular updates on not only these two individuals, but preparing to see if there are any other individuals who could perhaps return to Canada and Ontario.
3: The rodent-borne virus is the only hantavirus known to have limited transmission between humans. Dr. Zane Chagla is an infectious diseases specialist.
5: There are a number of individuals in prior outbreaks that never acquire it despite being exposed.
3: Dale Manikduk, CBC News, Toronto.
0: And that was the CBC News. And here's your Environment Canada weather forecast for Quebec. A mix of sun and cloud today in Montreal with a high of 15 degrees. A few clouds overnight with a low of 6. A thunderstorm risk this afternoon in Quebec City with a high of 12 degrees. Frost advisory overnight with a low of 0. In Sherbrooke, a chance of afternoon showers with a high of 12 degrees. Another frost advisory there tonight with a low of 0. And in Gaspé, mainly cloudy with a high of 11, falling to 6 degrees this afternoon. A few clouds overnight with a low of minus 2.
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0: That's Cadence Weapon performing his latest single, Alpenflage, recorded live at Bridgeworks in Hamilton, Ontario. I'm Odario Williams. 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
1: 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It's 2:30. I'm Siddhartha Banerjee with your CBC News headlines for

0: was I, recorded live at TD Music Hall in Toronto. Hey, please join me next Friday afternoon for lots more of that concert on CBC Music Live, 2 p.m., half hour later in Newfoundland. 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I'm Odario Williams. Have a wonderful week. Till next time.
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1: Inspired by the studio where Marvin Gaye recorded his legendary hits, to Drake's song of the same name, and the countless artists, cultures, and moments that have shaped it. Marvin's Room proves it all comes down to R&B. Marvin's Room, after the news.
3: From CBC News, The World This Hour, I'm Kaz Bovin. We begin in Brockville, Ontario.
4: So yesterday was a tragic day for the victims' families and our community.
3: Police Inspector Daryl Boyd recounting events that shocked the small city in eastern Ontario. Officers received the call last night, which brought them to a home where three people were found dead.
4: The victims were a 49-year-old mother and her two daughters, 17 and 15 years of age. And police have confirmed the youth accused was in a relationship with one of the deceased daughters, indicating that this is an incident involving intimate partner violence.
3: That suspect is a 17-year-old who was

0: Americans of Artists of Asian Heritage to R&B. That was A-Marie featuring EVE with One Thing. I'm Gemini, and you're listening to Marvin's Room on CBC Radio and Sirius XM. I'll be right back with more great music after your local news and weather.
1: Good afternoon. It's 3:30. I'm Allison Van Rossel with the CBC News headlines for Quebec. There is renewed hope that passenger trains may get rolling all the way out along the Gaspé Peninsula soon. It comes after a meeting this week between local officials and the head of Via Rail. In 2013, the Crown Corporation suspended service out of Gaspé until repairs to the tracks were made. Gaspé's mayor, Daniel Côté, was at this week's meeting. He says VIA is open to gradually resuming service from Matapédia to New Carlisle, where the track work is being done. And while it will cost hundreds of millions of dollars to fix the remainder of the route out to Gaspé, he says it's worth the cost. Unemployment in Canada edged upward in April. StatsCan says it was at 6.9%. The unemployment rate in Quebec jumped 0.8% and stands at 6.2%. The province lost 43,000 jobs. In fact, between January and April, the net job losses for this province were around 91,000. Montreal's unemployment rate stood at 7.7%.

0: That was Anish Kumar and Aruj Aftab with their take on Sweet Dreams Are Made of This, which I always thought was these, from the Bait soundtrack. Executive producer Riz Ahmed has called the soundtrack a cultural landmark, saying, "I don't think an album like this has really been put together before, with such an incredible range of important artists from across the diaspora, from India, Pakistan, South Asia more broadly, as well as from the UK and the US. We submit that it is one more thing, an argument, that British South Asian culture has a sonic identity that is as complex, plural, and world-class as the best biryani our mamas can conjure." And that's it for this one. Thanks for hanging out with me and taking this special journey through the world of R&B and beyond, right here in Marvin's Room on CBC Music. If you want to hear more Marvin's Room, you can head to the CBC Listen app and listen to past episodes on demand. My name is Gemini, and I can't wait to chill with you again in Marvin's Room.
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5: Now we speak out in house CBC means go better going to Chicago. Game again Chicago could into Teno. I knew the badge more do to be go you wish ge ino wish the nakoi dodge on notch. No come on game again you could go you which see them he go and to mug again cheese and there you moya beach na do see the morgans and they get a new tak up ching that you buy a yog.
6: Augma go jab shit to mug Winchcog. Would that Montreal go to better CBC North? Neat, tearing stuff.

Good morning. 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How go no snena now to discuss it. Ashmaga bisom. How go bakashkin jishka jinsha chamdatum no nishnagadashagi shajasit that son ni turn stuff. 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I ask we do the jis J.

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That's a EO Eno Regional Men's Association Conference. What to you guys?

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Nishosh go, yes, that's go, yes, that's nishosh go, yes, that's go, yes, that's big. And she go, Honji, as it's good, my soj go, and the game again, a big, then on game again, go, hi, who you got intergenerational survivors, I know not. 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the Jamjin do the Pamak Barbara Trapper hated in the Smithson his ogum gosh. 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Deborah Wapachi, Ojaji, got some Ajajim dot talk. We opuyaga Hogan cultural coordinator had a bit seat. Gamag Jigin Shuji, Namaska Yuj, Nishno Bakesha, Biham Nishno Nisha, but the Jiskosida Bakesha, Judge Shabej, get it should be taken on. Gilda was Kaganish, he does shall go, Jado Dignojagon, I was Kaganish. She's called him in Doitaxo, Johnny Jabin Beach, Shagun, yes, he does shall be church, Moshkon, Nashichivicha, Abu Bidagona. I'm Skumig, yeah. I mean, my good, I have a Josh Kagan, a Shago Jen and not say Magnon, be as soon as Shabbat to discuss the Musha, I hope he's some, be him as Shabbat to discuss the Abshkubi soon. I'm going to the EO Marine Region Wildlife Board, Bambi Tat, Nanakonia, get in that Tamjinia, hi, Shudashni, Minstoks, Gia Meg, Atosh has gone go hack, when you made him, he came and got some yak, oh, Jigjim dot the now, Jigjis spin on. GG missing Hamwa Watch today. This is a print thread at eomarineregion.ca. Umi no scobies. I musha, I hope it's a mogajaka. How go nina now be him and that the Giscosa, the Hogan Stunanos again. That was Kanish. How go to the Gnosian residential school gathering of that Camp Hesterville. Sassy Beach mate, Cheyo, Jayuganji, and Nadal Maganoj got Jajisha shall be hoj now.

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You guys are the disco, bump touch walking club. I go nish no to discuss that it should be technology be him back stow shop. And judge a beach, yep, those now just catch him again. Because can you catch? We had a good the post now, and we get that you go in the house now. Emily Wesley gets Jimmy Fonj, Jim Dottor. I'll get a deep nanoch. 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

0: 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Get it some one, yet Shabby Jack means that you scotch a new shabby shims get to go and doge again. With that, she's like a dog school. I'll go and go dash get to go and doge again.
1: Elizabeth Chesrushcombe Senior. To a gent, no, I'll go and get my guy, CBC, you may be.
0: Umji magut mai nabaut hama mobij iyo ino isti regional association gisin gasuch hagini agan shtuich uda gamamu ish uda hidatsa Ottawa rise up jishin kadam jinyan and shtuich magun giba haji tugni 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Charlie Pibab notes as he be shogun go cheat, Hagna Baker, okay, Baker, which Shogobuda. I'm going to have a smacking cobbles and game hat.

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1: 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Oh my gosh, he's there, and on Indian Hanan's man, and you and that Christian. I was always the more difficult, and that's called the road diagonal governor. You on Algon, Algon, and yeah, and I died to go. I mean, over diagonal. You all got to be diagonal with that sheet. I would call, I guess, Diane.
0: Since thoughts and jits, I got a yamada with exits.
1: You are the exits to go, man. BGM, he missed going again. Come, I wasn't that I know, man. I said, Chavez, and then my one that I know. I got the exit tree and go, yeah. You and you go, that's seat to go, and then you go, stay taxed, you go. And when I know, so that Chavez. Shout to my kind of now, GM at the gun, John Murdoch. But
0: thank I did we mind the Zidanta and the Winston. I had a Zidane, I have scheduled with one. I got a thank I did up. She's
1: yeah, you're going to get it. You on the acid, yes, and got the didn't he read the said you had said to have that you had said to have me, Mr. De Gio. What gay, yeah, no, didn't you? Never, didn't you? I began a bit to go. We had in street, De Gio. Let's go after Gonidi and never would never see any Gio. In the near the go up a go down, see De Gio. After Gonidi and never seen, look one Gio. Yeah, I could don't hear. We are me go, got a guy over. I got my gun to call, not the right, which he could see near. Yeah, I got my gun to get she wait, could do this third my kind of window. Then to call, did you wait to your beat that? Who are the nerds? Me, I'll give one more go away. We are your old cabbage, Jim, him, thought that. What got I used to give you? So you go with my own gear. Then did you reach your beast that got 8, 9 inch? Now he beats Magnum Wayne, Nigger, and Jagger, the waterman. Do you
0: have to get you? I'm say, John was say, it's day tax to dog. I had not built a you eat on is not taken.
1: The walk you watch, yeah, it's a very good house. I could now seek you, I never is come a guy to me. At the hour, Josh, at the touch head, Josh, I watched you. I would make Mamma, yeah, and he said, do I talk soon? Do I he did to go? I hope it's an edge, and I got mad senior, I got knocked at you, watch it, or the gear. Yeah, my guy, Oscar Higgin, you hang me to a boy, naked off, taking nerd. I could, I took a need, never would David see and go on, yeah, I naked right, can you? Weed to go to eat the Gagotosco, Mamma, at the other, DM, what you got. I took a need, and yeah, I'm going to get to meet me and I took a need, and because we meet so nice next to go. I go catch that. I go fuck that name, Jimmy. What I call should that to the store diamond, I bet you ask now she got pump that tree, don't you? Yeah, get the grenade, me, Jimmy. Come on, get not to you. I just say to my guy, I bet she and says she, I couldn't give you. So I should come to the chapel. I have to give you now about that stand, I bet she. I would say, Tega di siki jitu ko an dentini a tad ayogumine just ma istagani kumag maudin jagon go just ma istagun gubnagi a was duas shimo na was tapsko ni a ni shid it nagi do ay maudin ya di yamo ko had magadu ya FMG ya bihim jad shay yuichin ya yeah, can I get the aim at Dagma? The Snagony, Dago, the Snish Stamps. The Gosh got the band at the age out, at the age out, the Shimwa. I would under a speed you are. So, Chitmani, you mag, never did you nag it right? Nay, or the David soon. Which in your very good seed? Yeah, which in your good DM, what they got.
0: Go I nistum and do diagnostica. I have raised up conference which is Nabel and Mamu Budoga. I have Jimunen. I will have do diagnostica and nistum go. I lesson I let's say, oh, I was needian. Ego no nistum. I have optiman gani. I have why we tag no dog on Nabels.
1: Yeah, I got a key boy. My own next car, nice next car. Would the horse, I would try it, but you couldn't say it. I couldn't. I would try it. What's to be he Greek, Mamma? What's to be he Greek? So I got me also to go. It is Mamma to go to Togunano. I would try to get snacks at the year, and I heard that. I meant to be he good, Zagoya. Then I could do it. He walked out.

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2: 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Then Batstown Nigamon, Hako Jabatuk, Logam Kenzie, with a pizza McGouchit. Oh, yeah, Nigamon, Nigos.

Oh my god, actually, she gave me a door not Joe Abbas, Kizan, not Carolina, now Gio Jaganico, good church, Philadelphia, Bike, Gio. Gunjaji Carolina, Nigana, Tajriago, how you up, Skados Nishti, Spito, Jagana, Philadelphia. 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

Tao Gumago, CBC The Badge Moon. Oh my gosh, I'm at the Badge Moon. How go with Haji Bunab Metsigup? Now, you know, it's gonna sit never. I'm going to go to the Quebec. Jennifer Petzigay, how can executive director at WCG that Joyce Principal's office? How can give a Gauch Technology Company with much gay speech? It's a gun on Joyce Echequan, a Gauch that would end Queen Gumgoshka and Cognon. Out here, Nisha Chamdatom Nishan, Gisha Jet Suit

Mr. Pinnett's medical condition was mistaken for a behavioral issue, I can say, due to his state or because he was indigenous. And if we don't tackle the racism or the way indigenous people are treated,

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1: Oh yeah, great. Oh yeah, God. In God, gosh, niggas like okay, yeah, Aksonio, oh my, Mr. Peanut. I can give a haji time ago to come again and do yatic, niaga, haka whiskey tick. 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I can make a mistake, I give a racism, gonna she say to Dagno George. I can make then that got it to Dagnot, Mosh Josh Gate, Mosh get Jay's speech. 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Okay, how good we are Naganshke tradition, let's say, taking away. We had make Benashi to go to Hashko, Shankshko, Jimson Hignos Gajin, and let's say, taking notes again. We have a good Hoshi Giba had Ninja, and let's say to match you that none of what came against Miss Taskam to the Haicha territories. I want to go to PM Houch where you got near had a data Scots to see. Can he focus groups to hear?
2: Many Chuwats LGBTQ plus community members still continue to struggle, and those who are experiencing poverty even more so.
1: Great, got Niano Taich to us LGBTQ. And she got we on Taich Dutch, and Jenny should have a yacht. Are you going to go on a smuggler? Mia Quigwood, she got Nina Gadon, Gamegan, she got. Magaishi yaj kema gats the mad seat. Amotet nunavut inuit women's association agonjanji wa kien ka wawich hajwech aiti chisima. 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Auko yajish wawitik.
3: So many research have been done on Inuit and not including Inuit. So this is really encouraging to see that they're looking for Inuit to learn and be a part of the transfer of knowledge.
1: Mishti gosh, Gina not say magno is simayo, muy magmoganji is simaj. 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
4: shwayo. I don't know. There'd be a lot of meetings and a lot of talks on, you know, why it'd be a special concern, and it's just like the Wolverine, right? Canada has put it under special concern, but up here in the north, there's no concern because there's so many around, right? But it's just different parts of Canada that have concerns of abundance in their areas, you know, in a few provinces, then it kind of affects the rest of Canada, right?
1: Umagot nishka bato akago ye mohi wajin da Northwest Territories gudjin ji ga hokanch nish akago ikta jis an goshin kadaja risk committee hagen muskret which hagen go nish anishibi jen tstasunio ga ishita nia magant hagen ya kipo ye mehtim hi goch hagen nia hai nia ga adis naksish. 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

Jim again near Garden, 1G and Dohuch again now, and he's at the Sir Mackenzie Delta. A gwead the mic, would you yoke and stubborn arms the Mishitaj Gishta go Gishta or Governor Yan, big stumbling or a big or stumbling or big stumbling or Nina big stout. Well, 90s gauges it suits that some. Mugma good the hoot and stop one care that now pun who that Gushon just eat his signature and he gone he and that some. Would you make a talk and you, she got like a accent, she got like a heat shit. How can you see, Nagadoi Magno, which you bought here? In Magan's go had the aim with that gun. How could God gypsy, gypsy, not Magno, whisk and night, which we am a good give a talk at the end. How go get the wind Satan. Nishabaka, Chipim Chenhan, Chituina, Nuch, Gamaka, Chipsi, Amo, Hua, Tsugoyuak, Tsugoyuak, Westnashka, he made him, Hua, Gamago, Gosnaxio, Ot, Bikwaza, Canada, Haguya, got mean, Moshinda, Gogwisk, and Naganoima, Toga, Bashoja, Nagadob met, with the way that's at my bisom, Mina Shiji, make them, Hua, Yom. 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Again, he keep a Dania Maguach, she got, hey, ye might him, he watch him. Oh my god, Kimidi, how good did you give a goit this? Niago, which I shake, are you going to go Niagus, Shaganomaj, to Janagdoimaj, Utahi, that's a Chi or Jaich Northwest Territories. Are you go Niago, Shknashim Shtim, what Janji Gamekinyao, Niago, and for are you going to give a gay, what Chi good, how Stas Gibbons ago, you had Jishwish Gamagagan, Bishka. Yeah, but she's a good dog, she's a good dog.

0: Wat jij hem zei, niet bent limiaans komen, hoe jij moet doen, je bent. 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
1: Nu in Betsy, might get Betsy long chop. Good morning, Betsy.
2: Good morning, Terence.
1: She is energy just so good. It's the Betsy.
2: We are doing
1: good now. Do you see that show? Now she bob one in the day, then yes, all guys, but they had
3: 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Though Biosho at John Genus, I ask him, and then the pagan, this the other one, this day, Ipsy's again, that sounds a manahunt in the eye, Nisker, Gosnak sits in the yard of it, you are though. McGag, what did you do? I didn't know that's in the other one, and it could give again, and all the mass at John G. Again, and say, a snack that's now means a more beer to your hood at all.
2: Ude ma gai he, gai he, deka wap maak stuch gya. 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
3: 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age age age age age age age age age age age age age age age age age age age age age age age age age age age age age age age age age age age age age age age age age age age age age age age age age age 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age age age age age age age age age age age age age age age age age age age age age age age age age age age age age age age age age age age age age age age age age age age age age age age age age age age age age age age age age age age age age age age age age age age age age age age age age age age age age age age age age age age age age age age age age age age age age age age age age age age age age age age age age sits the gun back on. Kamagai Sakhigan Hinda, Yabitaskon as a Spitzio and Miskumi. The Gunzan and the Uta Isotach, what does that a week ago? And then Jui Pekonahan and with Tiban and Juiustan and Gay Gopajan. In the gay Gavit Stanen and Pekonabitzigan and Pekonahaganadan and they Miskumi, Angaras and Kadads. Dabano Jipakonabitan and that about Squaskon and Gay Spitzigan and they Miskumi. So my amnes has got Bubanait, I got in a got eight acts or didn't make what Yim Hidan. So one gene does as a jeet and the Dabanas has most hards in the Nisk. 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This again, Miskumit, the Ohomkits and the Biakshagots and the Gutamaja Maji Dohos again, you're going to be a Shagoji and this Gamchagamchi Shakigan. So I got Gospi Higuetan and Tamanus, our yes beats and he gave me Hamkits. Dana Magatan and Noah again and the mechanical problems I speak about. Gegad I bym iangt, mae gad y mawr sy'n gwybod yn diwan di agad I ochwt. 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By the way, I'm going to use a jitter gag to a pump to the mechanical as you speak.

0: thought on this with that tribute. And so to get this, it's nice, it's a job wagon, but this same I joined Jesus a GYA that's in here. No, I am here going to get all marks this again and they look like, wish I gave him hands out, but it's yeah, give him beards, so aren't you? But what nice, I guess, is what get said that just an image, just an image me on the we've been being on it and it's going to get us a Jesus gets in and then we am and then the will be again and they going. Yeah, Megan, he had you, man, second beats and here, Shake Hegan. Messui Megan the Jean Modern Beats and he see Bison and he get the best of watch and he see Bison and he take him multi bin beat and I was in the gates we he can and the cheap at two orbits and us and I get to be it. Can I make gates and he CBS Gabon eight about see the Gabatio here and again it's just right than Givets and Scarnagan and I bet you got that tonight. Give me young to give a book here and a what marks this.
1: Okay, indeed, that's what marks to say. It's good as what magno about patents got. It's a scope of one eight doctor.
0: Yeah, I got what magnus and then the beauties and the asco to get. I got under another, it's in the pads and you want to get marks it again. Abbot says in the Megumagan there was an and then I ate an abuid and I got on TV search or a put needs or such you eat like he can yeah I got done and there was in the pet and you want in yeah McGuinty was a papa got on it like one small flock of geese, I know it's like Agnes and you were not now, it's so that it's mostly so that it's Facebook. Not all up there, and I'm snubs cognates, German Esco man, and hey, in YB, and he never stand on it. What makes this and that, and I guess the bad, I get the bad most of the and I want to, then and then I did that once again, yeah, we didn't do it, and there's thousands of me thoughts, and I got the bedroom step, but today I'm a bit.
1: That's so good, I had to get the best way magnet get the mad nest against. I could now you be some, then it's pretty good, so you be some get the mad nest.
0: I got to get what we saw, what it's pretty good, what it's to be some. I got this, Gamos Hagen again, and then it's a Dosco Kotsko with a Mr. Bishop. I got to get the Mos Hagen at it. Because I need to be at him here, I was in this. We always time it again and how he yelled. I get this mouse again and a time again at an Anthony Stan be up here again. I got this when a pagan at an anti in this. A music again at Nisk. So we are with, at stage, I got to say, gap in here. The McMag, we am not now says how we secrets and how we pop it again and they have some sight about it. But because I need to say, you must again and in the going to get my message, it gets what they, it's so be shown. Yeah, but then we have my cop Portuguese data, so stand you see it and that you get the most of it.
1: Come on, go away, yes, Queen gets you here. I book statement, I get you in the impedance guy here. When I heard Guijama, when my guy big or card swing, then a space swing dog get you get done away, snippy don't skids.
0: That banners again, not the tanzagon.

0: Okay, napa baigi gavagin is from the Dayton, napa Jimana Hoyana, Yavits and the Gadava Jaytan. Asko as what they gain and that say is Gadito Paganet and the Gadis Magana, the Mitsumia. What they gain as Asko, I know, and the other Gismet, and that same it's again as in Dow and Do Hoyana, and you just the Majamets again. Yeah, it's a guy. I do. I got to say. Nisha gamma gnis to mozumana night. Niskit fagin means I got to be then, but the nest I nemusanagan at the gay and the yenis has come open eye tags with a walk marks to it. For the man said, they say, the gene the pig and the gaz I got to stay in there. I would like Sylvian and Gosson gets a Jesus jet sababi in the one.
1: Good day, Joshua. Nastawajin and Askum, I can hear which means the jibbage. I am here, Kimagan, that a thing, a book statement that you think, and the chair. We meal being, most goodness, can meet dog and eat a dine and teeth, I want to get a jammy with dogs. Book statement, the meal being.
0: I got that just come to the gig about Jim Hinnigam again. Now you want Jim as one genie, I guess that's in your. Because I was to get some UB, he got to take a Yamagazan at OBS or not. Came a Yakomits and that and Magnia Dieter and no Adnando, he shot.
1: I reckon about to go here, Joshua J. Kawaba, to do this job, Max Stuch, where Chidia, okay, a DS squid gave me a year. Jerry, they can do in Jerry Daddy, and she's a signage again to her nannies.
2: Okay, Richard Boseman, people get ready.

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0: Hi there, it's 5:04. I'm Allison Van Rossel, and this is the second hour of Breakaway. Another blow in the Eastern Township steel manufacture industry. Today, two long-standing manufacturers in the region announced they have no choice but to close shop due to U.S. tariffs. We'll have more on this coming up. And Patrick Scalabrini has high expectations for the 2026 Capitale de Québec season. That begins tonight. His team is in four-time defending champion mode. We'll get the details coming up from him. Well, I said it just a moment ago, big wave of shock for the Eastern Township steel industry. Not one, but two manufacturers in the region confirmed today they will be closing shop. Cercueil Magog has been manufacturing steel coffins for over 70 years. And Acier Orford has been specializing in steel reinforcement and wire mesh installations for over 40 years. But today, both say they're no longer able to cope with U.S.-imposed tariffs. CBC's Sarah-Kate Dallas spoke about the closure with Matthew Fortin. He's the president of the local branch of the International Iron Workers Union, impacted by these closing manufacturers.
1: We're right now on the point of taking all information from the employer and working in a collaborative way with them to try to get the best outcome for our members and make sure that their rights are preserved and respected.
2: What has been told to you by the employer regarding the reasons why the manufacturer is closing its door?
1: It was financial reasons, and that the context and the steel context going on for the past couple of years has been hard on them. So that's what I have for now. We have meetings that we're trying to set up to make sure that we have all the right information.
2: You mentioned the current context for steel manufacturers. Are you referring to the U.S. tariffs?
1: Yeah, well, a part of it, yes, I can imagine, because that wasn't confirmed on their part, but it was, they talked to me about the context. So I'm presuming that's what it is.
2: And when you mentioned the current situation has been difficult in the

0: past years. How has it been for manufacturer companies across the province?
1: I can't speak on behalf of the manufacturers, but I can say that we've felt a lot of the kickbacks. Our members, when I say we, our members have felt a lot of it by different job sites that are not being fulfilled or not being fabricated. So we've seen a lot of cancellations and a lot of projects not going through that we're supposed to be going through.
2: That was union leader of the International Iron Workers, Matthew Fortin. Here to dig deeper into this news, we're joined on the line now by Mathieu Lavigne. He's the Vice President of the Public and Economics Affairs at the Quebec Federation of Chambers of Commerce. Monsieur Lavigne, welcome to Breakaway.
3: Hi, thanks for having me.
2: So what was your first thought when you heard today's news?
3: Well, first, of course, saddened. Both for the businesses themselves, but also for the workers, obviously. But we're not surprised, because it was sadly predictable ever since the U.S. government raised their or changed their tariff calculations about a month ago. It was pretty evident that some businesses wouldn't be able to cope with these new tariffs.
2: What does this tell you then on the current state of the industry?
3: Well, for businesses that manufacture products made in part of steel or aluminum or copper, the way that the American government now calculates their import duties, it's based on the cost of the good itself. And previously, if you manufacture a good that incorporates some steel or aluminum, you are protected by CUSMA. It was part of the figure got thrown around a lot, but about like 90% of our exports to the US were covered by CUSMA, so mm-hmm. you were not affected. But now, if your product has even any amount of steel or aluminum, they calculate a new tariff on the whole good. Mm-hmm. So the CUSMA doesn't, it's contrary not just to the spirit of CUSMA, but to the letter. It's a direct breach of CUSMA.
2: Yeah, of course. And there have been many changes since U.S. tariffs were first imposed. Can you maybe remind us what are the current tariffs Quebec companies are dealing with?
3: Yeah, the tariffs, the rates kept changing, and the way that it became even more confusing is there's a difference between the rates themselves and the rates that are announced by the government. So basically what they did about a month ago is they lowered the tariff rates. So when you saw the news, and the tariffs are different either from steel, aluminum, or copper, and even wood products, so they lowered the tariffs themselves. So it looked like some good news. But now when you saw the fine print and you saw that it was calculated on the cost of the good itself, not just on steel or aluminum, it changed the whole ballgame. For some businesses that are heavily dependent on their export to the US, it meant that they have zero profit margin. Mm-hmm. If you have like a 25% tariff, for example, on a product, like your profit margin is not 25%, so you're basically losing money selling to the U.S.
2: Yeah, and we're seeing the results of that today with closures. In your opinion, is the provincial government doing enough to support Quebec industries?
3: Well, the provincial government does some good actions with Investissement Québec, but recently the federal government announced new support measures for businesses that are affected by these tariffs. And when the announcement was made about a week ago, we said it's good news for the businesses that are just somewhat affected by the tariffs. If you export for instance, like 10% of your business is exported to the US, the new loans, basically what the government announced, can help you like shift the tax burden and survive these difficult times. Mm. But if 80% of your business is going to the US, no loan can help you. You need like cash to go through these tough times, because if you lose like 80% of your business, no loan can be repaid. So they don't need more loans. They need financial help from the government. And that's why these measures were insufficient. And now we see that a week after, you see manufacturing businesses closing. So mm-hmm. when we said that these measures weren't sufficient, like sadly, we were right. These cases are just proof that you need to support these businesses that are critically affected by these tariffs, which aren't the biggest businesses. You saw the news today. They were businesses with about 50, 60 employees. Mm-hmm. They're local businesses, important in their community, that provide that support a host of other businesses in services and in other areas. But you need to help them go through these tough times, because the CUSMA revision

0: will take place later this year.
1: Yeah.
0: So maybe these tariffs will disappear or they'll be lowered, but you need to help them right now.
1: And that's what we'll be hoping for sure. We'll be keeping ourselves updated on the latest matter. Mathieu Lavigne, thank you so much for taking the time to speak with us.
0: Thank you for having me.
1: That's Mathieu Lavigne. He's the President of Public and Economic Affairs at the Quebec Federation of Chamber of Commerce. You're listening to Breakaway. This is CBC Radio 1. Well, while some of you will have your eyes glued to the Montreal Canadiens or the Victoires playoff tonight, well, others will be tuning in for the beginning of the Frontier League baseball season. The four-time defending champions, the Capitale de Québec, kick off their 2026 season in Ottawa tonight. New players, preparations, and ambitions are on the menu. To find out what exactly is going on the pitch, CBC's Hugo Saez spoke with the team's manager, Patrick Scalabrini, earlier this afternoon. He started by asking him how he was feeling just a few hours before the season's first pitch.
2: We're very excited. I mean, we've been working hard all off season to try to build something special to start 2026. So finally, we got all the boys together. It's time to start again.
3: How are you approaching the 2026 season?
2: To be honest, it's a bit like every season. I mean, we've won the last four championships. We know expectations are pretty high for us, and that's what we want. That's what we expect. Players come here, come to Quebec to be a part of this, to be a part of something special, hopefully. We know the fans are going to be extremely supportive. They're going to be there for us every day. We're there to have a good time together. We're here to win a lot of ball games and hopefully play in late September.
3: How did the preseason go?
2: Really well. We were pretty fortunate to have decent weather. It was a bit chilly at times, but we were able to do everything we needed to. We do have a lot of new players this year, so I wanted to bring in a few extra guys just to have, a healthy competition in camp, which we did have. Now, to be honest, the next few days, even if season is starting, we'll still be evaluating a few guys. But I'm really happy with what we were able to do in the last few days, and looking forward to start tonight.
3: As you just mentioned, there have been several changes to the roster, including several Japanese players like Yuta Hamada and Soda Ishimizu. What can you tell us about these new faces?
2: Specifically the Japanese players, we were very excited to see what they will bring to the table. I mean, as you mentioned, Hamada is going to be a very important player for us. We believe he will be in the lineup tonight to start, and he's a player that had a lot of success in Japan. He brings speed, some power. He can play different positions, so that's going to be fun. Yuto Nakata is going to be in the back end of the bullpen. We have a big role for him. We liked what we saw in camp so far. So that's two big pieces there, as well as the other guys come in. But I mean, it's a new face. We're going to have players from 10 different countries. Five languages are spoken in our clubhouse right now. So it's going to be a bit of a job to make sure everybody connects and talk to each other and get to learn from each other. So it's the challenge for us to start.
3: And talking about this challenge, it's a complete cultural shift for them. We have a different language, for example. What about their adaptation?
2: Well, depends on the individual, obviously, but we've had a couple of guys from Japan last couple of years, and they did really well coming in and adjusting to the culture, to the team. Now we did bring a coach, a translator from Japan. So Shikara Igemi will be our bench coach, as well as our Japanese translator. So that hopefully will will help smooth the new, their transition, their stay here in Quebec. But I mean, at the same time, we've been used to having players from all over the world. We've had Cubans that's only spoke Spanish over the past. So we're, you know, we make a lot of efforts to make sure that we get to know each other and that everybody's comfortable enough to

0: to feel at home.
1: What can these Japanese players bring to the team?
0: I mean, we have different guys, right? So we have different positions. So I think we're not expecting saviors by any means. We know they're solid players that has really good resumes, back home. So each individual will bring, kind of a different. Different talents and roles on the team. We know, not to generalize, but we know that typically guys coming from Japan are very serious. They're hard workers. They never cause any issues, and that's been the case so far. We love the attitude that they brought. They're here to learn, but also to work and show what they can do. So we're excited to see and learn more from them.
1: You mentioned earlier that you have high expectation for this season. Do you think that the Capitale de Québec are the favorites this year?
0: I think we got to be, right? We're the defending champions. Yeah. We've won the last four. That being said, I know the whole world, the whole Frontier League world is looking at us. They looked at all the changes that we've made. They know we've lost some big pieces. But, I hope we're the favorites still this year.
1: What will be your pregame speech tonight?
0: Well, it's going to be a fun night too, because they did a great marketing job here in Ottawa. They're sold out. I think they're supposed to break the league attendance record for one game over 10,000. So it's going to be a very fun, exciting moment. So I'm going to keep it very simple. Let them know that they're lucky to be there. We're playing a game, and there's a lot of excitement on an opening day special. And it's even more so in front of that many people. So we're, enjoy the moment and ruin their day.
1: And then the team will be back at the Stade Canac at the end of the month, on the 26th to be exact. Until then, do you have a message for the fans?
0: Stay warm. We'll be back hopefully with a decent record, and we'll need your help to try to do something special one more time this year and recreate history for fifth season in a row.
2: How about that? That was Patrick Scalabrini. He's the manager of the Capitale de Québec. Speaking there with CBC's Hugo Saez, the Quebec City baseball team officially starts its season tonight at 7 p.m. against the Ottawa Titans. Their first home game will be, as you heard it, on May 26th. This is a breakaway. You're listening to CBC Radio 1. We'll stay in sports. A new Canadian chapter in women's basketball begins tonight in the WNBA. The Toronto Tempo are aiming their shot at history. Yeah, let's say that. During their first ever regular season game. To find out more on that and all the latest on the PWHL and NHL playoffs, I spoke with CBC Sports host Brenda Irving earlier today. Here's our conversation. Good afternoon, Brenda. Welcome back to Breakaway.
3: Ah, Allison, how are you on this lovely Friday?
2: Ah, beautiful, because what a weekend coming up on CBC Sports, right?
3: Yeah.
2: It's the dawn of a new era in Canadian basketball, especially as the country's first WNBA team tips off tonight. What can you tell us about the Toronto Tempo?
3: It's going to be a sellout tonight. Anyway, the Tempo will face the Washington Mystics. And this is the first time in the league's 30-year history that a franchise has been based outside of the United States.
2: Imagine
3: which
2: that.
3: That's pretty cool. So this squad is loaded with both international homegrown talent. You may be familiar with the name Kia Nurse. She's from Hamilton. She's a member of the Canadian national basketball team, and really the face of the franchise. And she provides some veteran leadership. And you know what? I didn't know this. Marina Mabre, and I hope I'm saying her name correctly. Well, I'm sure we'll get used to it over the next several weeks and months. But she is the team's marquee signing, and she signed a massive two-year, $2.4 million max deal. Yeah, after being selected in the expansion draft. But fun to watch.
2: Finally, money in women's sports. That's the only editorial comment I'm going to make today. But, yes. Brenda, you've been covering sports for a long time. You just mentioned 30 years waiting for this. Why is having a

0: Canadian WNBA team so significant? What does this say about the current state of women's sports in this country?
1: Well, just look 4 years ago, right? You know all about this. There were no stable professional women's sports leagues in Canada. Now, this year, we have, you know, a women's hockey league with the PWHL. We have a soccer league, the Northern Super League, and now professional women's basketball. So for decades, like Canadian stars like Kia Nurse had to play their entire careers in the U.S. or overseas. So now they can carve out a professional career on home soil. So, yes, things have changed during the last 4 years, for sure.
0: How about we trade a basketball to a hockey puck and keep it in the women's sports? Let's go to the hockey playoffs. Can you get us maybe caught up on what's happening in the PWHL?
1: Ah, we have two Canadian teams, Montreal and Ottawa. They still have a chance to become the first Canadian team to hoist the Walter Cup, which is the PWHL's Stanley Cup, right? Both those teams are in action tonight. The two semifinal series are a best of five. So we have Montreal in Minnesota. Montreal leads that series, which is very impressive because Minnesota won the first two championships of the PWHL, but Montreal leads 2-1. And kind of after a back and forth start, Montreal has really surged ahead and now just one win away from ousting those two-time defending champions and making their first ever finals appearance. So that's fun. And then Ottawa and Boston, the series is tied at 1 and game 3 goes tonight. And there was also news that the PWHL is expanding. They're going to Detroit, right? And they're going to play their home games at Little Caesars Arena, sharing that building with the NHL's Detroit Red Wings. So nice to see that women's sport is growing, not only in Canada, but in the U.S. as well.
0: Mm-hmm. And here in Quebec right now, where I'm sitting, Brenda, I'm on the Rue Saint-Jean, Quebec City. I just turn around, I point my hand out, point my finger out, and about 1 hour that way is Marie-Philippe Poulin County. So just saying.
1: Oh, there you go. Yeah. By the way, after missing some time due to injury, right, late last season, Marie-Philippe has proved her clutch reputation.
0: Oh. Oh,
1: she
0: yeah.
1: scored the game winner, right, in that marathon triple overtime game two the other day. So
0: what a
1: good
0: game
1: for her. I don't know. How old is she now? I feel like she's been around forever, and she should soon be retiring, but I guess not when scoring the clutch goal for your team in triple overtime. She isn't showing her age.
0: Yeah, absolutely. Feels like it's she's good for a long way again. Yeah. Let's go to the NHL now. The second round of the Stanley Cup playoffs continue this week. How are the series going so far?
1: Okay, quickly through the first three series I'm going to mention. You got Colorado, Minnesota, that's the Western Conference semi, and right now it's 2-0 Colorado, and that series shifts to Minnesota for game 3. That's tomorrow. You got Vegas and the Anaheim Ducks. Right now it's 1-1, and the series will head to Vegas, or rather from Vegas to Anaheim tonight. Carolina and Philadelphia. You know, Carolina swept their first round series 4-0. Right now they're leading the Flyers 3-0. Ouch. So they're going to go for a sweep tomorrow night. And then, of course, the most intriguing from a Canadian perspective, Montreal Canadiens, Buffalo Sabres, two up-and-coming young teams with extremely passionate fan bases. Game one, White played Wednesday in Buffalo. Buffalo won that 4-2. But, hey, tonight is another opportunity for the Habs, and I think they're going to have made a lot of adjustments. Nick Suzuki scored a power play goal late in that first period of that first game in this series, but we'll see how the Habs respond tonight. That's the first of two games on CBC that you're going to see on Hockey Night in Canada. But oh, I love watching those shots from Montreal.
0: So
1: I'm sure it's the same in Quebec City, that watch party, right? Mm-hmm. That they have so many people. It's incredible. And I'm thinking, I'm not too far from Buffalo, and I'd love to go down and see the Canadians play if it, well, hopefully it does come back to Buffalo and see a game there. But yeah.

0: Yeah.
1: Apparently, a lot of fans are going that way, Brenda, because the tickets are cheap, a lot less expensive than in Montreal. So Montreal fans are headed to Buffalo. We were hearing that on the newscast here this week on CBC Radio 1 in Montreal, and that's exciting.
0: It is. And you know, I see their jerseys in the crowd, but one thing that really impresses me is when they go to shots at the Bell Center, when the Canadians are playing, even my girlfriend phoned me up. She goes, look at everybody has a Montreal Canadiens jersey on. It is incredible. Anyway, I used to work in Montreal, and I was in the building as a reporter there, and I covered when they last won the Stanley Cup.
1: Wow.
0: Here's hoping, because
1: of that experience and what you just said, here's hoping they bring the cup home so you'll have something to remember this moment by.
0: Yes, thank you.
1: All right, Brenda, thank you so much for coming back on Breakaway this afternoon. Have a great weekend.
0: Okay, you too.
1: Cheers. CBC Sports, Brenda Irving. You can be sure to check out CBC Sports on TV, online, via streaming services, or for the latest news, topics, and trends.

0: All right, Matt Damour is standing by with your regional news. Let's do a quick look at weather alerts because the next half hour is going to be very busy. Quebec, there's a frost advisory for tonight, as well as Sherbrooke and Trois-Rivières. Rouyn-Noranda, special weather statement, 15 to 25 millimeters of rain expected. Locally, higher quantities are possible. That is Saturday afternoon to early Sunday morning. Same goes for the Val-d'Or and Louvicourt area. Generally across the province, you can expect a lot of rain in the forecast. There are some exceptions. We'll do a very quick run through after your regional news. That's the drum roll for excitement coming up in the next half hour. I attended a special celebration this morning at Quebec City Hall as Mayor Bruno Marchand distributed the highly sought-after Michelin plaques for the Guide Michelin, Quebec at 2026. I met with some chefs. I spoke with the general manager of Quebec City's tourism office, Marianne White, as well, whose role on the executive committee is to promote gastronomy in La Vieille Capitale. We'll paint a very large picture of the situation. We'll give you numbers, you'll feel the emotion, and you'll learn definitely about new ingredients and what chefs are standing up to. Stay tuned. That's coming up after your regional news.
1: This is CBC News. Good afternoon. It's 5:30. I'm Matt Damour with the CBC News for Quebec. Montreal police say the body found on the shores of the Rivière des Prairies yesterday has been identified as Hassoun Choui, the 18-year-old who fell through the ice in March. Police say his body was recovered Thursday morning after receiving a 911 call in the Île-Bizarre-Saint-Geneviève borough. In late March, Choui and a 17-year-old fell into the Rivière des Prairies. The 17-year-old was quickly rescued, but Choui remained missing. Montreal and Quebec are teaming up to convince Ottawa that the metropolis is the ideal location to host NATO's new defense investment bank. Officials are brushing off concerns over a possible referendum after the upcoming provincial elections and how that could make Montreal less attractive. Gloria Enriquez reports.
2: Why wouldn't it be here?
3: Quebec's Minister of International Relations, Christopher Skeet, says Montreal is the ideal candidate to host the new defense bank. But he's on the defensive after questions about whether a potential referendum could affect the city's candidacy. The conversation was sparked after a report in La Presse, which includes sources that allege promoters in Toronto are using the threat of separatism to undermine Montreal. The Defense Security and Resilience Bank, or DSRB, could bring up to 3,500 jobs wherever it settles. Montreal is in the running along with Ottawa, Vancouver, and Toronto. Skeet says there's been talk of a referendum in Quebec for decades.
2: Well, we're not going to engage in campaigns of fear, and that never stopped international organizations from being here.
3: Montreal Mayor Soraya Martinez-Ferrada says the city has what the defense bank needs.
4: The only thing that this bank needs right now is have the economics and the diplomacy. So we're the only city that can give both.
3: The mayor is also highlighting Montreal's expertise in tech, international cooperation, and defense.

0: starting tonight. But as Jenna Badoso reports, there's still some anxiety about launch day.
1: Beaucoup d'appréhension aussi.
2: Patricia Mayo shares our members' concerns. The president of the Mauricie et du Centre du Québec Union of Healthcare Professionals says this new system marks a big adjustment for healthcare workers.
1: C'est un gros changement,
2: it's a big change, she says. Going digital isn't just about entering data into a computer. It's a complete shift in professional practice. So members feel a lot of uncertainty. Health records will go digital tonight at the Mauricie et du Centre du Québec and the Nord de l'Île de Montréal Health Authorities. As Santé Québec says, it's working on a smooth transition. Premier Christine Fréchette added that millions across Quebec are already using the technology.
3: It is important to say to people that it's not the first time, not at all, and we've been preparing this change for 2 years and a half, and therefore everything that has to be done has been done.
2: The CIUS de la Mauricie et du Centre du Québec says if there are issues on launch day, paper records are still available. Jenna Badoso, CBC News, Montreal.
0: The Montreal Canadiens are on the road tonight to take on the Buffalo Sabres. The Habs are down 1-0 after losing Game 1 on Wednesday. With hockey fever in full force across the city and province, our Quibino Oduro went to speak with some kids who are fans of the Habs. Here's what they had to say.
4: Whether they are in the classroom or in the gym playing hockey, grade 5 and 6 students at Merton Elementary School are excited about the Habs game. Some students have some advice for the Canadiens ahead of Game 2.
5: Protect the house. Don't be lazy. Caulfield, you need to work harder. And just do your best.
6: I think we're playing really good. We have a good chance of winning the finals this year.
7: And I think they should keep trying and never give up.
4: Schools across the island have encouraged kids to wear their Habs colors to show support for the team. The kids shared why they love the bleu, blanc, et rouge so much.
8: Because all the other teams are trash.
9: It's just part of my culture, basically, and my grandma and my whole family. And you can't not like the Canadians. It's just amazing.
10: I love them. I always watch the hockey game with my dad, and it's really fun to just watch, and they're just, like, so good.
11: I like sharing the moment with my brother and my entire family.
4: Some of these students say they want to play or work for the Canadians in the future. But until then, they'll make do with supporting the team.
12: Go Habs, go! Go Habs, go! Go Habs, go!
4: Quibino Oduro, CBC News, Montreal.
0: And finally, public health officials say the hantavirus outbreak on a cruise ship in the Atlantic Ocean poses a low risk to Canadians.
13: Onward spread within Canada is not expected, even if an infected individual were to arrive here.
0: Chief Public Health Officer Dr. Joss Raymer says all of the Canadians affected are self-isolating. That includes two Ontario residents who returned from the ship last week, as well as a Quebec resident who shared their flight. Officials now say there are three additional people, two in Alberta and one in Ontario, who flew with an infected passenger. Raymer says none of them are showing symptoms.
13: There is no evidence that asymptomatic individuals can spread hantavirus to others. However, as illness could develop at any time, we are still recommending that these individuals stay isolated until their risk period for the appearance of infection has passed.
0: Officials will assist the four Canadians still on the ship, which is due to arrive in the Canary Islands this weekend. And that was the CBC News.
14: Thank you very much, Matt. It's 5:36. Good afternoon. You're listening to Breakaway on CBC Radio 1. All right, the current temperature in Rouyn-Noranda is mostly cloudy and 8 in Quebec City, where this show is live, mostly cloudy and 10. And in the Magdalen Islands at the moment, mostly cloudy and 6. Well, as I mentioned during the show, I attended a special celebration this morning at Quebec City Hall as Mayor Bruno Marchand distributed the highly sought-after Michelin plaques for the Guide Michelin Quebec 2026. I met with Chef François-Emmanuel Nicole and his colleague Philippe Veilleux of Groupe Tanière. Chef Nicole, a 2 Michelin star chef for the Tanière, 2 years in a row, refused to take a picture with Jean-François Simard. He's the minister responsible for the Capitale Nationale because he says of the CAQ government's decision not to maintain the PEQ program. Prime Minister Christine Fréchette has said she plans to reopen the program, which has yet to occur. You'll hear why François-Emmanuel Nicole has decided not to do so. Samantha McKinley was also part of the celebration. She is the general manager of Destination Québec City. That's Quebec City's tourism office, with whom I spoke about the economic impact of the Michelin Guide. And Marianne White, whose role on the executive committee is to promote gastronomy in La Vieille Capitale. Well, I started by congratulating Ariel Cardinal Petit of 1660.

0: 8 restaurants in Saint-Georges-de-Beauce. Have a listen.
1: Ariel, congratulations.
2: Thank you so much.
1: How do you feel?
2: We're so happy. I'm kind of shaking inside. We're so surprised and then so grateful for the recommendation from the Michelin Guide. I'm out of words.
1: Surprised? Why? Why were you surprised? I wasn't surprised.
2: You know, I never doubted that in Beauce we could do something wonderful because we're so close with all the people that grow our food that we knew we had a quality product in our hands. And then we're just nervous to see if the Michelin Guide was going to get out of the big hubs like Quebec and Montreal and go see what's happening around. So we were nervous to see if they were going to take that extra step, but we're so grateful they did. That adds a lot of, validation, like, you know, like credibility to our work.
1: Mm-hmm. Yeah. Does it come with a little bit of pressure as well?
2: Pressure is good. Love pressure. I live in pressure. I eat pressure for breakfast.
1: Or else you wouldn't be in the restaurant industry.
2: Why would I be there?
1: What brought you to the restaurant industry?
2: I never wanted to work a 9-to-5 job. I've always wanted to kind of find a way to express myself. I think I'm a creative person. And I just think cooking brings me enough of work I can do with my hands and then a bit of my heart and soul I can put in there and then a bit of my brain because I love thinking about things and just making no links between things like correlations and like really all that thinking and creation process really helps me get out my yellow side, you know, my creative side. But also I love working with my hands. I'm a big handy guy. I love working even woodworking or, you know, doing work around the house. So it gives me that, you know, tactile presumption that I can do in the kitchen also. That's, mm-hmm. So that's best of both worlds, I guess.
1: How do you put your heart and creativity on the plate?
2: For me, most of it is respecting the produce and the work that goes behind it. So not to overwork it and not try to present it in a simple way, but in a way that can be easily enjoyed by the guests. So that's the main focus for us. And I think just if you're just be true to yourself and then be true to all the people who work around you, and then it's the heart is going to put itself, because if you care about something, you're going to put the maximum amount of effort you can in something, and then the heart is just going to show itself.
1: Can you give me an example of a dish that is at the restaurant right now that represents what you just said?
2: I think lamb from Saint-Joseph is pretty great around these days. We use it with Asian flavors, with only Quebec produce, and it kind of highlights the natural flavor of the lamb without overpowering it. So I think it's a dish I really like. There's the sea buckthorn and carrot dessert, which is kind of a sweet and savory sour dish. Really highlights what I think Quebec flavors are and they represent. So,
1: hey, possibly the people listening to you right now are like, what? You're doing Asian flavors with only Quebec ingredients? How do you do that?
2: Yeah, many producers like to experiment and try new things. And I got an organic guy 8 minutes from the restaurant. He's kind of an anarchist. He doesn't want to do things like everybody else does it. So he just sows and grows many different things, including lemongrass and ginger. And then he made us rice this year, so consuido rice. So we're serving Quebec-grown rice in our restaurant when it's in season. So, you know, there's soy sauce and shoyus and misos and all of those, like, big kind of representative flavors of the Asian basics, and then we can just use Quebec-grown ingredients and then use them in a different way. So, yeah.
1: Something tells me there's a star coming next year.
2: We're hoping for it. We're working for it. I mean, this is like the extra push of pressure we might need. So, yeah, we're working towards the star. We're not trying to hide our intentions. We're really trying to, you know, push forward and make ourselves valued and then valuable members of the fine dining community in Quebec. Mm-hmm. So I think maybe a star next year, maybe the year after that, I don't know, but we're working for it.
1: What would that mean to you, to have a Michelin star?
2: That would be the ultimate consecration. I mean, this would be the real validation of my work, the real validation of all the efforts we're putting through, the also the proof that we really deserve to be on the fine dining scene with all these other great restaurants all around the province. One of the biggest part of working in a farther away region from the big hubs like Beauce, one of the biggest troubles we have is the isolation, because there's only so many restaurants you can have a good partnership with, and then people from the industry that you can talk and ask for help or advice. So one part is that, and then it's also not being put in a corner saying like, you guys out of the big hubs don't know what you're doing. So yeah, maybe getting the star would be the real crown of the validation we need, or we think we deserve maybe.
1: How do you feel?
3: So happy right now. We don't stop to believe. To what happened, it's incredible. So yeah, we are really excited.
1: What do you think this is going to represent as an impact this summer?
3: Just for the reservation, it's unbelievable right now. So with the outside terrace, it's going to be amazing this uh-huh. summer. So yeah, we're really, really excited.
1: What do you think that Habib Gourmand recognized?
3: Recognized the hard work that we do. To where we go to the barbecue.
1: It's your parents' meat.
3: Exactly.
1: In your restaurant.
3: Exactly, yeah. It's from the farm, Le Port de Beau-Rivage, à Saint-Patrice de Beau-Rivage, to the restaurant directly. So we are the only farm in North America we do it. So we are really proud of it.
1: Congratulations again.
3: Thanks a lot.
4: Samantha McKinley, and I'm GM at Destination Quebec City.
1: There is a true measurable impact of this.
4: Yeah, we started getting interested in the economical impact of having Michelin Awards in Quebec City. And we were able to track a 24% increase globally, visitors-wise, in spending in food and drinks and whatnot. It has now become the second biggest expense pole in a visitor's journey in Quebec. Wow. So it makes up for $800 million spent in Quebec City.
1: Why do you think that Quebec City was so late in the game?
4: I think there was a lot of hesitation. Sometimes maybe we don't trust ourselves enough. Maybe everybody was shy and was anxious about what the outcome would be. But when everybody finally went for it, the numbers are there. 7 stars in Quebec City, 31 restaurants with a Michelin mention. That is huge for a destination.
1: What's the impact internationally when you're traveling abroad and you're speaking or quote-unquote selling Quebec City as a culinary destination?
4: Michelin stars are like numbers or sign language. It's international, so the impact is huge. We're selling our scene, and it has credibility, and it has recognition now.
1: Is it changing the way that you are selling the city elsewhere?
4: Absolutely. We've begun investing even more to let our culinary scene shine internationally. We're investing in events here in Quebec City. We want to structure the whole thing. There's a lot of potential for us to welcome more visitors during lower seasons through the culinary scene. So we see it as a major opportunity in Destination Quebec City.
1: So what's next for Destination Quebec City? What are you working on right now?
4: We're working on next spring. We've announced this week that we're welcoming Les Lauriers, which are prizes that are within the province that are handed out through the industry. So we're welcoming them in April 2027. We're trying to tie up loose ends for even more. So you guys, well, anybody who's a foodie should be looking out for April 27th.
1: François-Emmanuel, congratulations for keeping both your two Michelin stars.
5: Thank you.
1: Were you stressed at all? Did you question at all the fact that you could lose them, possibly?
5: I wasn't that stressed this year. Honestly, just an hour before. I feel that what we've done this year was better than what we've done the year before. And we're aiming for the third, but not like quickly. It's a long-term process.
1: Mm-hmm. Even though you were not that often in the kitchen, François-Emmanuel, this year.
5: Yeah, I traveled a lot, but as soon as I come back, I go straight back to the kitchen.
1: What do you notice when you're gone?
5: A little change. Not that much, but at that level, it's always little details that matter. So it's important to be back and to make sure that what I had in mind is what happened in the place. Mm-hmm. And
1: there was a strong statement here today that you did. Yeah. You did not take a picture with the minister.
5: Yeah, it's the minister of the work, I think. The CAC government closed the PEC. And we saw, honestly, many employees struggle with that. Some of them are still in the process, but they have a lot of stress leaving all of that. Some of them, they have found a family here. And we already have lost 2 dishwashers. When I saw him just smiling in front of everyone like nothing happened, I just felt like a coward to go and to take a picture. So I was very polite. I shook his hand and I say, I'm sorry, I'm just not comfortable taking a picture. I lost two employees because of the decision of your government.
1: How does that feel that you're able to take a stand like that as a recognized chef?
5: I feel like that's maybe one thing Michelin brought to us. Before, nobody really listened to restaurant. We were just like the fun guys. Now maybe we saw this morning everyone telling about like the power of the restaurant industry and the tourism industry. So yes, to have a voice like this, I think you should use it.
1: Mm-hmm. Philippe, when you're a partner in a business like this, how do you feel when a chef and a colleague acts that way?
6: A heads up would have been nice, but 100% solidarity with his decision, and it makes total sense. In hindsight, I wish I had thought of it first. That being said, it's important to voice your opinions at the right moment, and I feel like it was a good timing to really send a strong message, and I felt like the shock was felt and the message was received, and maybe it'll help unravel a solution and bring us to good common ground where we can get our employees to work again.
1: Mm-hmm. Gentlemen, you both have been traveling a lot this year to the States, but to the rest of Canada. What's the word like with regards to Quebec's gastronomy scene now?
5: The people are looking at us. It's impressive. Before Michelin, I would travel, I would have to explain the restaurant. Now people are like, "Hi, chef, very nice to meet you. I heard out about your restaurant." So we really saw that happening in every corner of the States, in every corner of Canada. And that's something very very nice to see. I also bring many produce with me when I travel. So when it's to the States, I cannot bring like meat or stuff like that, but I bring spices, and people are always very intrigued about it.
1: Like what?
5: Prickly ash pepper, sweet grass, ground elder, wild petal, of rose, stuff like this.
1: What about in the cocktail scene? What are you hearing?
6: The cocktail scene is a tightly knit group. We're trying to be as innovative as we can be. Obviously, the laws in Quebec are a little bit more limiting. When we talk
1: like what,
6: about,
1: for example?
6: Well, other provinces and in the States as well, they can distill, they can fat wash, they can pre-batch, they can infuse. Obviously, we have a certain latitude. The government allows us to pre-batch the day of. But I feel like there's still some reform to be done in order to everyone be on the same playing field. But at the same time, we are forced to have a different approach, and in the constraints, we find more creativity, and we push the limits, and we allow ourselves to really think a little harder, I'd say, instead of just throwing something in the rotovap and distilling whatever we want, and it forces us to be a little bit more innovative in our techniques, and I feel like slowly but surely it'll be recognized.
1: Let's hope your voice is making its way. Thank you, gentlemen.
5: Thank you.
7: Yes, so my name is Marion White. I'm a municipal councillor for the riding of Saint-Louis-Sillery, but I'm also on the executive committee responsible for gastronomy.
1: Why was this job created?
7: Well, our mayor, Bruno Marchand, is very proud of the gastronomy scene that we have in Quebec. He believes that this is a major part of our tourism industry, a part of our culture, of our identity, and he wanted to have someone on the municipal council responsible for that. So my job is to bring attention to the industry, make events come to Quebec City. We were in Montreal earlier this week to announce that the Laurier de la Gastronomie will be held in Quebec City next year, and every other year, in the future. So our job is to really shine the light on our business in Quebec, our amazing food industry that we have here, that goes from the restaurant owners to the service, to the farms, you know, everyone involved in that industry.
1: Yeah.
7: We need to show people outside of Quebec how amazing the food here everywhere on our territory, but I'm responsible for Quebec City. So my job is mostly to shine the light on those people.
1: But the biggest challenge and possibly the biggest criticism with regards to that is that food is not, to this level, is not accessible to everyone. Mm-hmm. How are you making sure that it will stay accessible?
7: Well, I think there are a lot of initiatives. Chefs are coming together. Table des Chefs, for example, they've one of these. We're trying to get involved with them as well. They have an event in Quebec City next week with, you know, 60 groups of people coming together to prepare food for those in need, for child or in school and

0: don't have anything to eat. So this is one of the things that we can do. And I think our chefs in Quebec are very inclined towards helping other. I had discussions this week with some of the chefs about trying to bring food culture into our schools, but also educate them to food and how important it is, how precious it is to know, and you know something about it, Allison, how to know where the food comes from. And if you go directly to farmers, for instance, sometimes you will get cheaper prices than what you will get in supermarkets. So educating people as well into where to get their food from, get quality food if they can. I know it's not accessible to everyone, but I think Michelin, what it does to Quebec is show people that what we have, something, our terroir is very rich. And I think it shines on everyone else.
1: That was Marianne White, whose role on the executive committee is to promote gastronomy in La Vieille Capitale, of course, the city of Quebec's executive committee. Quebec City Mayor Bruno Marchand distributed the highly sought-after Michelin plaques this morning for the Quebec Michelin Guide 2026. All right, how about a tune? Here is Quebec songwriter Elliot Maginot with his soft voice, and he really magnifies melancholy and vulnerability. Here he is with Monsters at War.

That was Elliot Maginot with his song Monsters at War. You can catch him tonight, by the way, at the Quebec City Theatre du Petit Champlain, Le Théâtre du Petit Champlain, that is.